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5: Welcome to the year President Reagan proposed a strategic defense system called Star Wars. Return of the Jedi was in theaters, along with Flashdance and National Lampoon's Vacation. Let's start with the number one song of

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0: That's Stevie Ray Vaughan with Pride and Joy. We also heard Stevie playing lead on Bowie's Let's Dance. When Bowie saw SRV perform at the Montreux Jazz Festival, he was so impressed, he asked him to play lead guitar on his album. We also heard from Yes and the Police to round out that set. More from the year Tom Cruise popularized Ray-Bans when we return.
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0: 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We also heard from John Cougar Mellencamp, and Journey started things off with Separate Ways. And that wraps up our 1983 year in review. As for us, give us a few minutes to reset the deck, and we'll kick off another hour right after this.
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0: I'm Matt Pinfield, and this is Flashback. Welcome to Flashback. Let's head back to the year of the first Happy Meal, the last All in the Family.
13: Did you hear that?
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0: And the third Tom Petty and the Heartbreakers album, Damn the Torpedoes. We're closing out the decade with a look at 1979.
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0: This week's newscast kicks off in 1986, when Bon Jovi released their breakthrough third album, Slippery When Wet. It topped the charts, went on to sell more than 15 million copies in the U.S. alone, and delivered two number one singles. 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
13: What's

That's Foreigner, who had the number one album in America this week in 1981 with Four. And in 1978, the Police released Can't Stand Losing You as the follow-up to Roxanne, both from their debut album, Outlandos Demore.

0: And finally, this week in 1991, Nirvana filmed the video for their breakthrough single, Smells Like Teen Spirit. 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
0: Welcome to the Flashback Rockstar Birthday Party. We're kicking things off this week by celebrating Queen bassist John Deacon. The Rock and Roll Hall of Famer wrote some of the band's biggest hits, and he's turning 75 this week.
6: There are some tracks which you always want to get out and work on, and so they get finished, and there are some tracks which you think, well, that's great, but I don't really know what to do with it at this moment, so they naturally get sort of left by the wayside. A lot of it just happened. The tracks which are just bursting to get out somehow get out.

Cream, featuring drummer and Rock and Roll Hall of Famer, the late Ginger Baker, born this week in 1939. We also remember Joe Strummer, born this week in 1952, co-founder and frontman of The Clash, who formed

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2: 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It's feeling. 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If you can go potty, small potty out a bowling ball, then fine. 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When you can squat in a field and a baby comes out of your hoonie.
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2: Science says
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4: 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And Cami Kehoe. 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Ooh.

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chunks. Look at that mama, she got it sticking in the cameraman. And we could have some. And he's up there. What's that? Hawaiian noises. He's banging on the bongos like a chimpanzee.

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6: All of 2,000 U.S. ladies revealed that 62% have an average of 4 positive connections per month. 4 a month with someone they don't know in a public restroom. 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
7: It's Michelle and Travis.
8: You get in, you blow it up, you leave.
6: That's it. I pull the pin, throw the grenade, and run like a mother.
8: Okay, let me ask you a question.
6: Okay.
8: Do you not care if there's other people in the restroom?
6: No, you don't. You can't. You do. You do. You do.
8: So you'll go into a
6: public restroom. You do. No.
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6: Oh, my God. I just thought of something. You know, on our... Something really good just came to me. On our Cumulus...
8: Oh, wow.
6: Our Cumulus health insurance that we have.
8: Mm-hmm.
6: If you get a full physical by September the 1 or something like that, by mid-September, you get like $300 knocked off the price of your health insurance for the year.
8: Wow.
6: And typically I do that so that I get, but sometimes I forget and it's a lot more money, right?
8: Yeah.
6: I don't have to do that. I don't have to go get a physical to get my insurance down.
8: No.
6: Ha ha! See?
8: No, but you should.
6: My glass is half full, Travis. Half full.
8: You should.
6: This is my last week and my glass is half full.
8: Sneak
6: You're not
8: going to
6: get a word in.
8: No, I can tell.
6: What?
8: You should sneak everything in, though, before you're done, you know? You should get.
6: Oh, yeah, I'm getting my. I got 4 dentist appointments this week. Yeah, I've got like 14 hours worth of dental work getting done.
8: Getting
6: this
8: your
6: week.
8: Eyes dilated this week.
6: Getting my eyes done. I'm getting new. Getting some filler and some.
8: Getting some new orthopedic inserts,
6: yeah,
8: too.
6: Getting some new glasses.
8: Get out of here.
6: What else can you get from health insurance?
8: Gonna go talk to a therapist for the first time ever.
6: Yeah, I'm gonna go. In 1 week, I'm gonna get all this therapy.
8: Yeah.
6: Yeah. Listen, you got 1 week to fix me and go.
8: Yeah, right. I'm timing you.
6: This is the last week I'll be on LAV, so if you.
8: If you don't like her.
6: Good.
8: Celebrate.
6: You're
8: but if
6: lucky.
8: You do, we mourn this week.
6: Oh, we don't mourn. Nobody mourns. We mourn this week. But if you, so it is my last week on LAV. So if you have anything you'd like to say, frankly, I don't want to hear it. Frankly, shove it up your keister.
8: Yeah, phone lines aren't open.
6: No, I don't want to know. I love you all. I don't want to hear it.
8: Right. Send a text, though, because I'll read it.
6: To himself.
8: Mm.
6: No, we are going to have some fun this week, though. We do have a bunch of people coming on like that I've worked with in the past. My first ever radio partner, Travis, my first ever over at GRD when I was 21. His name was Frosty Stillwell.
8: His name was not Frost.
6: Yeah, his Forrest is his real name.
8: So Frosty. I see why he went by Frosty.
6: Yeah, that his mom called him that growing up, though, too. That's what I want. Frosty, get out of here. Okay, traveling Jim. What's your name? Look, and it really is Frosty. So he will be on this week. I have some like old people that I work with in the past who are coming on. It's going to be fun. I mean, if you might not, but they're but. You may not remember, but you might remember
8: is it
6: back
8: this guy?
6: 40
8: hold
6: years
8: on. Is
6: ago.
8: It this guy? This was, hold on, I got an ad plan first, but this guy, hold on. Frosty Stillwell.
6: Yeah.
8: This guy.
6: Yeah.
9: The way you love me, my name is Danny Douglas.
8: Oh, never mind. That's Danny Douglas. Never mind. Sorry.
6: I talked to Danny this week, too, by the way, from KLQ. Yeah.
8: I'm sorry. I just completely bombed this.
6: You know what?
8: Segment.
6: Listen, I got it.
8: Here we
6: Here's
8: go.
6: The deal.
8: Here it is. Here it is.
6: Okay.
8: I found it. I found it.
9: Question for you, Michelle.
0: Oh, what is it?
9: Do you know why Janet Jackson did not want this video in color?
0: Why?
9: She wanted everyone to look the same, kind of gray.
0: Everyone gray. Janet Jackson, a hot new artist, doing the Rhythm Nation on Pepsi Dance.
6: That's so funny that I was watching old video yesterday of me down in Disney with Denny Schaefer. We worked at GRD together when it was 98. It was 98 Rock. No, 98 WGRD. And we worked together there, and we did for only 3 years. And in 3 years, we did millions of trips. Like, we went to Disney. We went to Boyne. I think we did one of the Ireland thing. We did all kinds of stuff. And watching the video at Disney when I'm 23 or 24, and my voice was like a chipmunk. But it was just, God, it just seems like a so...
8: Yeah.
6: So long ago.
8: Oh, yeah.
6: But it was so I just feel really lucky that at 19, I auditioned and started when I was still in college at GRD and still got to be here this long. That's a 47 years. No, that's a long, long time.
8: A lot longer than most can say they've done it for.
6: So a lot of those old people are going to come on this week. You may not know them, Trev, because they're before you were born. But I think people in Grand Rapids who are, you know.
8: This week is sponsored by Insure.
6: My age, right. And Depends. And the Wizinator, which, by the way, there's a brand new Wizinator in town. I'm glad you sent me that video of if you got to go pee in your car, how you can go in its bag. I don't see how it works, though. You can't pee.
8: It's a pad.
6: We can't. It's not. It won't work on us. It doesn't.
8: Why?
6: Because it doesn't
8: Why would
6: look,
8: it work? It's a pad that absorbs liquid.
6: Yeah, but so
8: you
6: do maxi
8: it down
6: pads.
8: There and boom, you're good.
6: So do maxi pads do
8: well,
6: that.
8: If you got to go, you got to go, man. You know?
6: All right, so.
8: Well, I'm just trying to help.
6: Sponsored by them, too. The pads that absorbs liquid. It's cold out this morning, and I'm going to say it cold. It is 54 degrees right now. I got a text from Rachel this morning. We group text in the morning, Rachel, Travis, and I. Rachel who works next door at Hot FM. Rachel Gray says, I said, text me and you guys are going to leave because we meet in the parking lot. We all walk in together because who knows? It's 4 a.m.
8: Yeah.
6: We just do that. It's our thing, right? And so she texts, why is it so cold out? And Trav texts, I'm in heaven. Or that's great, or whatever he wrote. And I wrote, F off, Trav, because nobody's ready. Because you know what? Driving home from up north yesterday,
8: yeah,
6: some of the trees are starting. I know it's August 24th, but it was cold up there. No, I'm not ready.
8: Drive home from your palatial
6: Travis,
8: in northern Michigan.
6: Travis, fall means winter. Fall means winter.
8: Well, fall means comfort.
6: It doesn't.
8: Fall means
6: for
8: football.
6: A month, then it's winter.
8: Fall means chili. Fall means comfort food, you know? Fall means all the good things. And I'm so thrilled that this weekend it wasn't 90 degrees and humid like it's been all summer because...
6: 54 out there right now. That's...
8: Yeah.
6: Wow.
8: Yeah.
6: That's jacket weather.
8: It's leave the window open weather, you know, not having to leave the AC on 24/7.
6: We have tickets this morning, 4-pack for the Whitecaps. And then we have, there's some scandal going on in sports, right?
8: Yeah.
6: Did you see?
8: What?
6: Maybe we're talking about something too. Did you see the Max Scherzer thing yesterday?
8: I didn't, no.
6: It's getting crappy, and baseball is such a slow game. For them to get so rowdy in baseball is just, chaps my thing.
8: Chaps your keister a little
6: chaps
8: bit?
6: Chaps my yes,
8: well,
6: yeah.
8: Okay, we'll talk about that. Tigers played, Lions had a game over the weekend. Yeah, we'll cover it all next in sports.
5: West Michigan traffic is on LAV.
2: Traffic flows picking up through the S-curve downtown Grand Rapids. Look out for a crash. Still in the cleanup in Kentwood, 52nd Street and Eastern Avenue. No reports of any injuries. Kalamazoo at Hall Street pretty much out of the way. Lakeshore not looking too bad. 31, Muskegon to West Olive, 16 minutes, about 26, maybe 27 out to Holland. I'm Dave Cackley. That's a look at traffic.
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8: From the Service Professor Weather Center, 13 on your side weather. Comfortable today with highs in the low 70s and lots of sunshine. Tomorrow, warmer with highs back near 80. Wednesday, partly cloudy with thunderstorms possible.
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19: 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Michigan makes a stand!
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0: football over the weekend. Tigers and Royals in Kansas City. Yeah, I dare say this weekend was kind of rock bottom for the season.
1: Vinny swings with confidence. Deep right center field and off the top of the wall. Lofton is going to be waved home, and the throw sails over the relay man, and the leadoff walk turns into the Royals' sixth run of the game.
0: Royals go on to score four runs in the bottom of the fifth inning, beating the Tigers 11-7. Yeah.
2: Were they wearing their City Connect uniforms? Because every team has what's called a City Connect uniform, and the Tigers one kind of blows. We don't like that either. It's the dark
0: orange.
2: Yeah. No. It's the black with the blue and the hat that just says Just Detroit. I got one of the City Connect hats thinking it was cool. It's not. And so the weirdness of the uniforms of the Royals with the pink, it looked like their helmets were dipped in pink.
0: Yeah.
2: Not,
0: stupid.
2: Not.
0: What a poverty even, franchise does.
2: It was, well, wasn't even for breast cancer. Like, sometimes they do pink for a reason. No.
0: Yeah, no. They just wear pink. No, it looked terrible.
2: Yeah, they're terrible City Connect uniform. And then it had a crown because they're the Royals, drawn like in pencil.
0: Mm-hmm.
2: Okay, I'm sorry. Carry on.
0: No, you're good. You're good. A bad baseball team wearing bad uniforms beat the Tigers, though, in all three games this weekend.
2: Ouch. Sweep.
0: 11-7 was the final on Sunday in Kansas City. Tigers return home to take on the Tampa Bay Rays at 6:40 tonight. Framber Valdez gets the start for Detroit in that game. Whitecaps lost to the South Bend Cubs 3-2. They're off today before returning home to take on Peoria for their final homestand of the season. We'll have tickets all week for games at LMCU Ballpark, by the way, so be listening. NFL, Lions did play in a preseason game over the weekend, beating the Commanders 17-13. Josh Dobbs with a big 50-yard touchdown run in the first quarter of that game. They play the Colts next weekend in their final preseason game. God, I can't wait for the regular season to start.
2: I know.
0: In another edition of What the Hell is Happening to Sports, the Cleveland Browns are waiving tight end DaQuan Wright, who has an agreement in place for the 2026 season to play for LSU if he clears waivers. Wright is believed to be the first player to have an agreement to return to play in college after signing with an NFL team as an undrafted free agent.
2: Going backwards.
0: He'll be returning to play in college for head coach Lane Kiffin, same guy he played for in 2024 and 2025 at Ole Miss. Browns head coach Todd Monken said after Cleveland's preseason game on Saturday, "Man, isn't it crazy? I don't even know what to say."
2: Trev, that's like me and you going back to 91 WMHW at CMU.
0: Yeah, you know, that's where we start mornings on August 31st,
2: I was just
0: going
2: to say, that's where I may still go.
0: Yeah.
2: I
0: mean, Michelle and Travis on the mountain.
2: The mountain. The mountain. Yeah.
0: Or 101 The Beat.
2: Yeah. Hilarious.
0: Anyway, that's
2: true.
0: That's what I have, you know.
2: When we come back, I'm being stalked. Yeah, I'll tell you about it next.
0: Again?
2: Yeah, no, still.

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1: All right, so before we get out of here today, we're going to be giving away a four-pack of tickets to the West Michigan Whitecaps. Their final homestand of the season is this week, starting on Tuesday.
2: So. I just broke the phone.
1: Did you?
2: I just broke it. I didn't mean to.
1: What are they going to do at this point?
2: It's a landline, and I just did a thingy, and it didn't. I just broke it. Honest to God.
1: You know what? Being a landline, you should probably know how to use it better than anybody in this.
2: You know
1: building.
2: What, Mr. Man? That's funny. You're a funny fella today. Okay, so. Listen, Mr. Guns Blazing, put him back in the holster. I know you came in a little salty today. Put the guns back in the holster, empty the cartridge, and just chill for a lull.
1: Mm-hmm.
2: I got an issue.
1: Sure.
2: I want to know, you're going to roll your eyes. You're going to go, oh, this is just a stupid thing. No, it's real.
1: Okay.
2: I think I have... There's a...
1: Waiting on the edge of our seats.
2: I know it. There's a bird that's been following me around. Hear me out. I know it sounds stupid, but hear me out. It's a little red finch, and this little red finch has these weird little markings. Like, he's got like a stripe down the center, which they don't usually have. There's yellow finches, red finches, and they're really noisy. Finches are noisy, and they're tiny. And he's rare. Like, I looked him up, can't find it, and he's got like, it's almost like a scar down his head, right?
1: Sure.
2: And I'm at, like, the last week, I was like at the dog park, and I'm at the dog park, and I hear this screaming in the tree, screaming loud, and I look up, and it's this little tiny red finch. And then I am at a completely different location, and it's the same bird with the same markings. They aren't a breed of birds that look like that. And so I'm down near Riverside, same bird, same markings, okay? Same voice. I'm out near the lakeshore. Same bird, same markings, following same noise.
1: Sure.
2: And you think I'm full of crap. I know you are.
1: Keep going.
2: I think you think this is such a crock. And usually there are no birds ever in the morning because we leave so early, right? There's no bird. They aren't up till like, they don't get up till like 5:30. They don't start
1: chirping. Is that their when their alarm clock goes off?
2: Don't you ever sleep with your window open and that's what wakes you up is that 5 a.m. first bird chirping? Oh,
1: I mean, if it's on my terms, no, a bird's not going to wake me up.
2: Oh,
1: I
2: yeah.
1: promise you, I'll snore through it.
2: Oh, yeah. So this morning, same thing, same noise at 4 this morning, chirping, chirping, chirping, chirping. Same
1: so you
2: bird.
1: Think this bird's following you?
2: Is it somebody from a past life trying to tell me something? Is it because it's not a cardinal, but it's a little tiny red finch? And it has that weird, I mean, it's got the same loud sound, and it's like trying to tell
1: you
2: me.
1: You think it's like your dad or something?
2: No.
1: Oh.
2: No, my dad would like do a somersault and fall in front of it. Like a bird would get, my dad would fly into my windshield for a joke. You know what I mean?
1: Right.
2: I think it would be funny.
1: Right. Or do you think maybe just, you know, this type of bird is home to, you know, a lot of places in West Michigan?
2: Because
1: That's where these birds are from. They
2: listen, Captain. Listen, scientists.
1: Listen,
2: I'm telling you.
1: Listen, logic.
2: Listen, understanding. What's a bird? There's a bird scientist. Orna College. Orna something. Listen, Mr. Orna.
1: You know, you got that bird Orna
2: something. I know, but I don't use it because I just don't.
1: Official name.
2: Ornithologist.
1: Ornithology.
2: There you go.
1: Ornithologist.
2: Listen, Mr. Ornithologist.
1: Yeah.
2: You're not that.
1: Okay.
2: So could this be something? I don't know, but it is really weird. I don't think it is.
1: I think it's just you. You Rev. Tend to make more out of a situation than what it is. And I think this is another one of those scenarios.
2: Also. What? Do you know this is my last Monday on this very radio station?
1: I'm just trying to...
2: Your smarminess is not going to fly with me today, mister.
1: You came in
2: with that gun cocked. I said cocked. I just wanted to say cocked on the radio. I can't say it very often. You came in guns blazing, pew-pewing all over the place.
1: Yeah. About something else.
2: But it could be.
1: Okay, then who would it be if it's not your dad?
2: I don't know. Maybe
1: would it be Dirge?
2: No.
1: Would it be...
2: Aunt Verge?
1: Would it be Dirge?
2: You know what? It could be Aunt Verge. She always had that riddle. You know, I've had God bless diverticulitis for 15 God
1: years. This is what you wanted right here. She wanted to roll
2: Michelle,
1: out the... Yeah. Yeah.
2: Join us. I don't know. Maybe it's somebody calling me home.
1: Is it what's her face? The one that made you wear a dog collar in school? The nun? Is she alive
2: still?
1: No,
2: I don't know. Sister Noria would not come back as a bird. She'd be a penguin because she's a nun. You know, because the habits, they look like penguins.
1: Sure.
2: I had to explain. If you have to explain it, it's not that funny.
1: Probably not, no.
2: So I don't know, but it's been, honest to God, it's happening. And I'm wondering, because I keep getting weird messages on TikTok by people who do horoscopes, and there's an ending happening and a beginning starting.
1: See,
2: and
1: case in point.
2: Listen to things. Well, that, case I'm sorry, Trev. Tuesday morning, the day that they called me in the office, hey, Michelle, can I see in the office for a minute? And then the big screen turned around and there's Jen from HR. That day, that morning, I sat waiting for you two to get here. Yeah. And I scrolled TikTok in my car because I get here and I sit for 15 minutes. It's my like quiet time in the morning. So I scroll and I stopped at like three different horoscopes and they said, ending's going to happen today. There's an eclipse happening next week. Your ending is today. And I'm like,
1: your ending?
2: Okay, yeah. Something's going to end for you today. It said that something will begin for you on the next eclipse. So eclipse, there was an ending. Then we had then we had the next eclipse, and I got some really good news on the 12th after the ending. So my point being, I'm all over the place, aren't I, today? I'm entitled.
1: I really think that, you know, you should Google the word coincidence over there.
2: Why don't you? You know what
1: and
2: you it, should
1: I think
2: just,
1: that was a coincidence. And I think it's a coincidence that you keep seeing the same bird. It's probably not the same bird. It's the same breed of bird, and they just happen to be in this area.
2: Here's what Michelle McCormick, here's what I need. What I need from you today is to go, wow, let's find, I bet you it is trying to tell you something.
1: Wow, Michelle.
2: That your next chapter in life, if you manifest your journey, your chapter in life.
1: See, didn't we go over this? There's a list of words we're not using.
2: Somebody
1: this
2: actually
1: week.
2: Said,
1: those were a few of them.
2: What's your next, not chapter, they said something else. So what's the sequel or what's your next semester of life? And I'm like, you know what? Go F yourself. That's my next semester in life. Anyway, I think it means something. So if anybody has any suggestions, what the bird could mean, 459-9797. I think it's something. A red finch, he's got a little scar. It's the same little tiny bird.
1: It's a scar or it's a marking?
2: I don't get close enough to see.
1: Okay. Well, so it shows you how much you really care then.
2: Well, they're far. It's a tiny bird far away. It doesn't land on my finger or anything. Can't you just be a believer?
1: Yeah, okay.
2: Just you're right, Michelle. Suspend your...
1: It might be somebody from your past.
2: Wait, suspend your... your stupidism for a minute.
1: You know what? You're right. It might be somebody from your past trying to tell you something.
2: Right.
1: Maybe this is a sign that something's coming better in this next chapter.
2: Why
1: of your
2: you're
1: life.
2: So cynical?
1: And maybe
2: at this
1: week we can manifest that it's going to happen
2: 80.
1: That
2: you're
1: way.
2: You're an 80-year-old. Why you're this old at this young age, I'll never know. Why?
0: It's Michelle and Travis on Classic Rock 97, LAV. 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
3: Moderate traffic flows picking up through the S-curve. Ford 996 seeing a little more volume as well. Starting to see some pockets of congestion near the Beltline in 28th Street. Also Broadmoor and 44th. Make sure you're looking out for the kids waiting for the bus. Back to school for pretty much all of West Michigan now. Lakeshore relatively quiet. 96 Muskegon to Grand Rapids 35. I'm Dave Cackley. That's a look at traffic.
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0: From the Service Professor Weather Center, 13 on your side weather. Comfortable today with highs in the low 70s and lots of sunshine. Tomorrow, warmer with highs back near 80. Wednesday, partly cloudy with thunderstorms possible. Service Professor will fix
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1: Those wrap
2: yeah,
1: for me.
2: I know. Oh my God. Listen, I got to sell this kid, Travis. Yeah. He's doing a show.
1: Yeah.
2: Thanks, Brenda. That was very sweet. That was very kind. I love that. I'm a little younger than you.
1: Yeah, yeah. Everybody. My friend's the same age as you.
2: The old hag that you went down south to see. Brenda, thank you. I love you. That was the kindest thing.
1: Yeah, they sat and had emotions over Russ's for dinner.
2: Right. You know? This is okay. You. But I do think, you know, if you're going to cry. Hi, Cheryl. What's going on?
3: Hi. So the birds you keep seeing.
2: Yes.
3: I just heard that there's migrations of birds. So maybe these birds have been north of us, uh-huh, and they're working their way down, and they're in our area now while they're heading back south.
2: Oh, so
3: that might be something to look into.
2: Wait a minute. Cheryl, I thought you were going to say it really means something, the red finch following you. It means that you have a heart of gold.
1: Oh.
2: She's like, oh, you know what?
3: Cheryl,
2: they are migrating.
3: You do.
2: Yeah. Oh, my gosh.
1: Cheryl's part of the logic club over
2: Cheryl
1: here.
2: Yeah, Cheryl goes, look, McCormick, take
1: these
2: it back.
1: These are Canadian birds, okay?
2: Thank you for calling.
1: Oh, hey there.
2: Settle down, McCormick. You're not there.
1: Hey there, blonde with the big jugs.
2: Oh, my God. Look, it could be that. Consider that.
1: Right.
2: Thanks, Cheryl. Have a great day. I like Brenda better, by the way.

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1: All right, I am so sorry that I brought up this little red finch that's been following me. You're so annoyed by it, but people have opinions on it, and it could be something.
2: Yeah.
1: Something from the next life, I don't know, but Terry's on the line. Terry, why has this little red finch been following me for a week?
3: Well, it's probably because of your perfume.
1: Because of my what?
3: They pick up on different floral scents.
1: My floral scents?
3: Yeah. You might be wearing a perfume that picks up on.
1: Why?
3: My father used to wear a certain type of cologne, and he had a hummingbird follow around him one day. So he set out a hummingbird feeder, and he got this little thing, little dark green one.
1: Yeah.
3: He had other hummingbirds coming around. That little hummingbird wouldn't let anybody get around that heater until he got it full. And when he got done, he sat on my father's shoulder.
1: A hummingbird
3: till
1: did?
3: Till the day he died.
1: Till the day he died?
3: Named him Sarge.
1: But, by the way, hummingbirds, as little as they are, they can be vicious little bastards, hummingbirds can.
3: Oh, yeah.
1: Oh, yeah, Tara.
3: But the thing is, he had this thing where he said, hi, Sarge, and the little thing was laying up on his shoulder. Just like there was like two peas in a pod.
1: All right, thank you. See, Travis, it is a thing. You know what?
2: It's your pheromones. That's why the bird keeps coming around.
1: I'm just going to say this, okay?
2: Yeah.
1: It's like the dolphins know. You know the saying, the dolphins know? Dolphins know all the secrets of the world. It's a saying. It's a thing. The dolphins know. The birds know. The birds know.
2: The birds know what?
1: The birds know it all. They know everything. The birds know. The dolphins know everything. Okay. Now maybe the birds do. Maybe the finches do. Red finches.
2: Maybe if you play your cards right, one of them will land on your shoulder and you can name it like that guy's dad.
1: You know what? Maybe I'll dislocate your shoulder and you can name it. I don't know how that I chose violence again. I'm sorry that I chose violence this morning. I apologize.
2: What the hell?
1: I apologize. We have Whitecaps tickets this morning. There's four tickets. This is their final homestand, right?
2: Final homestand of the season. Yep.
1: Fun.
2: Mm-hmm.
1: All right. So those are coming up.
2: Later
1: That's
2: this
1: it.
2: Morning. Okay. Later.
0: It's Michelle and Travis on Classic Rock 97 LAV. West Michigan traffic is on LAV.
4: Looking good on the expressways. No major accidents to deal with right now. We do have closures ongoing. Caledonia, Broadmoor, 68 to 84th Street. Long-term road widening into 2027. We got closures under 46 between 14th and Division. Allegan County. Still doing repairs. The overpass damaged by a semi last summer. Southbound 131, Rockford to downtown, 10 minutes. I'm Dave Cackley. That's a look at traffic.
1: 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So they have a site for functional medicine. What's functional medicine? It's without taking medication. Of course, they have a medication side. 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It gets your brain right. 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And then after three sessions, and by the way, the sessions are like 20 seconds. They're so short. My brain was like, and so these things work. There's also a gut health program. 18 weeks of probiotics and such, and it changed my life. 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

0: From the Service Professor Weather Center, 13 on your side weather. Comfortable today with highs in the low 70s and lots of sunshine. Tomorrow, warmer with highs back near 80. Wednesday, partly cloudy with thunderstorms possible. Service Professor, we'll
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5: All right, so 7:01, we do have those white cap tickets later today. This is my last Monday here at LAV. I'm not saying that, you know, people need to cry like Brenda did, who called earlier. You know what's funny is Brenda called and she's like, I'm crying. And then the next call, because this bird's been following me, and I think it's supposed to mean something. And the next call was like, the birds are just migrating. Get over yourself, Michelle. You're not special.
6: Yeah.
5: So
6: yeah.
5: It's like,
6: just coming down from Canada.
5: And he take it away.
6: Yeah.
5: It's like you're excited, then you're not.
6: Yeah.
5: But I can see now what the surprise is. Like, because now I can see because we're doing like a video thing. And
6: yeah. You didn't know. I know.
5: Here's what's funny is I haven't talked to her in a minute. And so to have our conversation and get caught up, it's got to be on the air, apparently, to be able to get a hold of each other.
6: Yeah.
7: Hello.
6: Good morning, Jennifer.
5: Hi, Jen.
7: Good morning.
5: We're just going to sit and laugh like this for 10 minutes because that's what we do.
6: Jen, she goes, so... Does she have, like, any big stories? I go, I don't know. You just said you wanted your friends on the last week that you're on the air. So we talked about it, and we set up a time. I don't know what she's going to bring to the air.
7: Lucky for you, Trav, I know both of you, and I have come prepared.
5: You have paper? Do you need, like, a music bed or anything?
7: I don't think so.
5: She's got paper.
7: It's still your show.
5: He's laughing because she's got it on paper. Listen, Travis, old people use paper, you bastard. Old people use paper.
7: Hey, is that why he's laughing at me?
5: Yeah.
7: Travis.
5: My dear.
7: I'm going to get a Etsy witch on you, Mr. Man.
5: Yeah. My dear friend, Jennifer Stevens, who has worked in, she worked with Kevin Matthews for years in Chicago. She's worked here. I met her here at WGRD when we were just tiny baby children.
7: Oh. That's on page one.
5: Okay. All right. Never mind. That's I won't say. Uh-oh.
6: Page one of the memoir.
7: Why? Because old people print stuff out? Is that the theme of the story?
5: That's what he's saying. Okay. So do you...
7: You mean because I don't want to have my phone in my hand every 5 seconds? Travel.
5: Oh, thanks, Jen.
6: There it
5: That's
6: is.
5: Right.
6: There it is. All right.
5: Chicka boom, chicka generation.
7: My goal is to get as many apps off my... The next time somebody says to me, oh, you have to... I'm sorry, what? Because no, I don't have to use your app.
5: We don't download. Jen and I we don't download. We don't.
7: The world's going to come back around to our way.
5: It will be.
7: Already.
5: It will be. Yeah.
6: Yeah.
5: By the way, Jen.
7: Travis, you can call me if you need to borrow any paper. What?
5: Did you hear, like, because I'm losing my job, I had to let some people go. I had to let my cobbler go.
7: Cobbler? What? Oh, I was going the food route.
5: That's what Trav did.
7: I know. I know what cobbler is.
5: Yes. How am I going to get any shoes now? I had to let my cobbler go.
7: I still have to send my stuff to my cobbler in Lake Forest in Chicago because there's not a cobbler in Marquette.
5: I know. See,
6: that doesn't surprise me.
5: There's no cobbler up in the UP?
7: There's one guy, but he doesn't call you back, and he's mean, and he yells at you when you call him.
5: Oh, a shoe guy? I know. I got to get some boots redone.
7: Yeah. Now,
5: okay.
7: If you'd like, I don't want to be bossy pants. It's your show.
5: Nope, you go.
7: I have prepared a Michelle and Jen quiz.
5: Okay.
6: Oh.
7: Now, there is a prize. It's either $500 or 50 units of Botox. So you get to decide, or you can pick the prize.
5: Are you serious?
7: Look, she believes. No, I'm not serious.
5: Oh, you think I'm going to pick the Botox?
7: It was a joke.
5: 50, by the way, last time I went, it was like 90 units. So 50 doesn't cut it anymore for my face.
7: Yeah, just be a zhuzh.
5: Yeah. Do we need a little game show music? I feel like we do if it's a quiz.
7: We can if you want.
5: No, game show
7: You
5: want
7: to try to play it? We can try to play if you want.
5: Let's
7: we don't have
5: play.
7: To. I don't want to commandeer your show.
6: Okay, bossy. I had pomp and circumstance ready to go because I thought, you know, memories. We're sharing memories. Walking down memory lane. Never. Here you go.
5: Okay.
6: Here
7: you go. Too predictable.
5: Okay.
7: Alrighty. This is the Michelle and Jen quiz, summer of 2026. Question, are you ready?
5: Mm-hmm.
7: You don't look like you're ready.
5: I'm ready.
7: Question number one. Way back in the day when we both started in radio at the ages of 21 and 22, respectively.
6: Wow.
7: The WGRD Prize Patrol in the Hot Hits van out in Grand Haven, tasked with finding anyone on the beach listening to WGRD. That was our job. The two cute girls, Michelle and Jennifer, brand new best friends. You two go out with this cash money and you go out on the prize patrol and you find people on the beach listening to GRD, right?
5: Yep, in their radios. Yeah.
7: We couldn't find anybody listening to GRD, right? So they were supposed to win the cash money. We, Michelle and Jen, we stole that money. We kept the money. Nothing can happen to you now, right? Because this is your last week,
5: it's,
7: right?
5: It's a done. We're done.
6: Statute of limitations. Right? Yeah, we're good.
5: That was 40 years ago.
7: There's six questions, and this is only the beginning. So
5: okay.
7: we're already should be in prison, right? So
5: yep.
7: We steal the money after we couldn't find anybody listening to the station at the beach. Okay, question number one. Michelle, how much money did we steal from regional broadcasting that fine day in 1986?
5: $98.
7: She wins.
5: Because it was
7: correct.
5: 98 WGRD.
7: A bonus point would be...
5: Yeah.
7: What did we proceed to spend every last red hot cent on of said prize money? What did we do? Do you remember?
5: I have no. Wait, let me think. Did we buy food?
7: I think.
5: Okay.
7: I think we went. We went back into town. I think we either. You can tell I've lived in the UP too long. I said back into town. We went back to East Grand Rapids. We went to Hudson's or Jacobson's, and we went shopping.
5: Yeah, and back then, $98 buy a few things.
6: Yeah,
5: probably.
6: I mean, you could put a down payment on a house with $98.
5: You know what?
6: Back
5: we
6: then.
5: Stole the. It was called the
7: paper.
5: It was called the GRD Beach Patrol, or you could buy some. Paper.
7: Oh, it was the prize.
5: The GRD Beach Patrol, and we go and we pocketed the money.
7: They can't
5: stole
7: come after us for that cash,
5: no,
7: can they?
5: No, okay.
6: No.
7: GRD is still around, right?
5: It is, but not the same.
7: Maybe
5: company.
7: You could go ask them for your job back.
5: Right
7: now. Okay, question number one.
5: Yeah.
7: Oh, that was question. Okay, question number two. Should we keep going?
5: Yeah, let's keep going.
6: Let's
5: we have
6: go, time.
5: We have all. We have till nine.
7: You can. Oh.
5: Yep.
7: Well, I might not have until nine, but thank you. Question number two.
5: Okay.
7: Yeah, I could stay as long as you need. But question number two.
5: Okay.
7: Michelle and Jen, we got our first puppies together, Buffett, the old English sheepdog, and Montego, the golden retriever. Mm-hmm. We used to walk them at a park on the Grand River.
5: Mm-hmm.
7: I still to this day do not know the name of that park.
6: I do.
7: And I still to this day call it what? What park do I call that where we used to walk the dogs? Remember the park along the river?
5: Yeah, I know the park. It was Riverside, but I can't think of what you call it.
6: Ooh, I think I know.
5: What?
6: Can I buzz in, Travis? Can I use my name to buzz in? Would you call it Pickle Park?
5: No,
6: you call it Pickle Park.
5: No, that's another park.
7: Michelle has a memory like a... You have like a
5: steel trap memory.
7: Remember, Michelle?
5: What do you call it?
7: The Bonnie Ohm Park.
5: Oh, the Bonnie Ohm Park.
6: Why the Bonnie Ohm?
7: Isn't that it?
5: Yeah.
7: Oh, remember the girl?
6: Oh, yeah.
5: Yes, Bonnie Ohm went missing, and the last place she was seen, this is in the 70s.
6: Yeah.
5: The last place she was seen was Riverside Park.
6: God, that's dark.
7: Was she ever found? Do you know?
5: I
7: we should ask ChatGPT.
5: I don't know. Bonnie Ohm.
7: But anyway, I always called it, with all due respect to her, you know,
5: the Bonnie
7: I always
5: Ohm
7: called
5: Park.
7: It that because that's what we called it back in the day,
5: there
7: right?
5: There was a sign there. There was actually a plaque there, Trav. It's not there anymore that said, this is the last sighting of Bonnie Ohm. Like it was like her parents. It was sad. Bonnie Ohm.
6: Bonita Ohm or Bonnie Ohm, 34-year-old Grand Rapids resident whose 1986 murder remains an unsolved cold case.
5: Wow.
7: Oh, wow.
6: Yes.
7: That I didn't mean to drag the show down. That's sad.
6: Dark.
5: Interesting.
7: Yeah. Anyway, that's where we used to walk the dogs and they used to play with a stick. Okay.
5: Yeah, they cheered a stick.
7: Question. Okay, you can come back.
5: You
7: can come back.
5: I got
7: question
5: one
7: number
5: right.
7: three.
5: Okay.
7: Question number three.
5: Okay.
7: We're on a big vacation with a bunch of other couples. In fact, more radio people. Michelle and Jeff, Jen and John, Sean Stevens, remember who used to do middays at GRD, and his wife Dawn.
5: Yep.
7: We're all in Jamaica. We're going out for the night. Look, Michelle's getting nervous. We're going out for the night. Michelle's driving, yikes. So all six of us are crammed in this little tin can rental, right? Michelle passes somebody on a steep mountain pass. We collide head on with a massive bus. It was a very serious accident, front page news in the local Montego Bay newspaper. And Before we were all airlifted home, thanks to a United States senator from Michigan, we had the pleasure of spending one night in a hospital in Mo Bay in Jamaica. This is multiple choice. Question number three. What was in the hospital with us, Michelle, that memorable night, oh so long ago? A, the ghost of Bob Marley. B, some missionary nuns. Or C, a herd of goats.
5: Herd of goats walking through the hospital. Yeah. We were sitting there and, some guy died next to us. Yeah. And then goats were walking through.
6: You woke up to a goat eating your hair.
5: I mean, I swear to God.
7: We did.
5: We got it.
7: I remember. I just.
5: Okay, here's a quiz for you, Jennifer.
6: Why am I outside on a picnic table?
5: Yeah, what's happening? Here's a quiz for you, Jen. What shirt was I wearing, and where is said shirt when we got in the car accident?
7: That's Madonna that got all bloody. And I don't know, did you sell that too? Because you sold everything else, ma'am.
5: Nope, I still have it.
7: I sent it to Jennifer. Freak. You kept the shirt?
5: I have the Madonna shirt. It's all bloody that I got in the car accident with.
6: Why'd you keep it?
7: We used to mail it back and forth.
5: We used to mail it back and forth to each other just to remind her. Jenny's head was never the same. I broke her skull.
7: I don't have kids, Travis. I have time for these things.
5: I cracked her skull.
6: Oh, do you have like one of those weird indents on your head now, Jen? From the accident.
7: I have a plate in my head.
6: Oh, you have a plate.
5: Yeah, I cracked her skull down here in the bottom.
7: It used to ding at airports at the security. I used to have a card that said I had a plate in my head. But now something must have changed because I don't go anywhere now. But anyway, it doesn't ding anymore. Okay, question number four. Should we keep going?
5: Yes!
7: I'm watching the clock.
6: Do you get
7: I'm
6: a handicap sticker for that? Do you get to park closer to stores because you have a plate in your head?
5: She's got dog. You don't have to know why. The dog just senses when I need him. We don't know service dog.
6: You got a service dog.
7: Question number four. Okay. I moved to Philadelphia for a new job at CBS Radio, right? Michelle comes to visit me many times. Well, one of those times we're beyond excited, as one is, for the biggest concert of our lives. We had our outfits all laid out for the event. June 15th, 1990.
6: Ooh, I know this
7: Of course, it's Madonna's Blonde Ambition Tour, World Tour, at the Spectrum in Center City, Philadelphia.
5: Yeah.
7: John wakes us up that morning sitting on the side of the bed, and he says, "Girls, I have bad news. The concert has been canceled." We laugh, as one does. He's joking, obviously. No, he's not joking. Our lives as we know them are over.
5: Ended.
7: We are sad. We probably cry. Question number four, Michelle, why did Madonna cancel the show and ruin our lives?
5: She lost her voice.
7: She had a sore throat, laryngitis.
5: Yep, and she was dating Warren Beatty, and she got sick, and her and Warren, because that movie, Blonde Ambition. Yeah, so we didn't get to see her.
7: We had opening night tickets. Of course we did.
5: Great seats.
7: She did go on to play the next two scheduled shows there. Thank you, ChatGPT.
5: We didn't get them.
7: I know. Mm-hmm.
5: We didn't get them. So, it was when? 1990? Is that when it was? Well, so
7: isn't that awesome?
5: Instead, you decided that you were going to go to work the next day. You headed off, so you were going to go to work the next day. We all went out for dinner, and then John and I stayed out. And because we didn't have to get up. So we're driving home and we hear Jennifer, it's before cell phones. We hear Jennifer on the air and John looks at me. That's how late we stayed out all night.
6: Wow.
5: And he looks at me and he goes, "We're in trouble." And she's on the air going, oldies, when it, we could just hear it in her voice. We knew when we got home we were going to be in trouble. We were out all night and here she is on the air the next day. We're like, pew, pew, pew, woo, Oh my God.
6: She couldn't hide that she was pissed. That's awesome.
5: No. Oh, she can't. No, no. Oldies.
7: Okay, so we're still in Philly, all right?
5: Okay.
7: Are you ready for question number five?
5: Yep.
7: Do we have time? Okay.
5: Yeah, of
7: question
5: course.
7: Number five. Mm-hmm. Remember, this is $500 or Botox.
5: Right.
7: Question number five, still in Philly, 1993 to be exact. Saturday, March 20th. 1993, my 30th birthday.
5: Yep.
7: John flies Michelle out to Philly to surprise her best friend Jennifer for a fun weekend of eating and shopping and laughing. Jennifer has no idea. She comes home from work Friday. Where is Michelle hiding when she pops out and surprises her best friend?
5: Do you have any idea, Trav?
6: You popped out of a closet.
5: It was her bedroom.
7: Which what my the oh your, there is bedroom my, Michelle, my bedroom closet.
5: She came in. Here's what's the best part. She comes in and she starts yelling at me. She goes, "This is the crappiest birthday ever. There's nobody. I haven't heard from anybody. Not Michelle. Nobody." And she brings up my name and she goes, "Not even Michelle." And I go, turn around. And she's like, oh my God. Like, it was weak.
7: That was the bonus point.
5: You can't
7: remember that.
5: Yeah, you can't pull one over on Jennifer, and we did.
6: That bitch, Michelle.
7: The way I remembered it that John was asking me if I could have anybody in the world for my birthday weekend, who would it be?
5: Yeah,
7: thank God I said you.
5: Yeah, thank God. Yeah.
7: I know.
5: Yeah. Yeah.
7: Yeah.
5: Wow.
7: So,
5: okay.
7: Screw you, Madonna. We make our own fun, right? Now,
5: yeah.
7: Let's move on for some international content for question number 6.
5: Okay.
7: Now, this one actually has a photo I'll send you guys. You can post it somewhere if you need it for this big, huge mess right now.
5: All right.
7: Question number 6. This is, we're going to go with true or false, all right?
5: Okay.
7: Just easy peasy, true or false.
5: Again, my friend Jen is on, Jen Stevens, who one of my first jobs in radio ever was at WGRD with her and John Howell. It was like the best, and she's here to
7: say. Are you going
5: to
7: have John on this
5: goodbye.
7: Week?
5: You know what? I was going to try and get a hold of him. Yeah, I would love to have John on.
7: Oh, you should, because he's retired and all he does is play golf, so don't let him off the hook.
5: I had talked to Kevin. Kevin's like, I could come on, but I'm not allowed. Your company won't let me. I'm like, they don't care.
6: It's been a while.
5: Kevin Matthews. Yeah, Kev's like, no, but let's
6: You know,
5: do
6: the same
5: else.
6: People that were in charge that are all gone,
5: all
6: too.
5: All gone. Or else Jen and I would get in trouble for stealing that money from GRD years
7: He's
5: ago.
7: On the, exactly. He's on the road with his project.
5: Broken Mary.
7: Yeah.
5: Broken Mary. That's what I said. I go, Broken Michelle needs you.
7: Oh, yeah. We'll work on that.
5: But, all right.
7: And then
5: okay.
7: Fish, I think, is going to.
5: Oh, I'd love to have Fish.
7: Talk to you,
5: yeah.
7: Right?
5: Yeah.
7: All right.
5: Okay.
7: Those are the only three names I've got. Sorry.
5: Yeah.
7: Now,
5: on air
7: we're chronological.
5: Meeting. Okay, go ahead.
7: 2002.
5: Yeah.
7: Dublin, Ireland.
5: Okay.
7: St. Patrick's Day.
5: Okay.
7: Michelle broadcasting her morning show with whomever she was with at that time. God only knows. I'm with Kevin Matthews, CD 94.7, ABC
5: Kent.
7: Radio Chicago.
5: Dave Kent.
7: So we're broadcasting our respective shows. We bring listeners. Michelle has her mom and dad. Remember, Bill, your dad was happy as a clam. Our first night out on the town, we're all over in Temple Bar, the Trinity College in the heart of the center city. I digress here because, seriously, we did meet Bono on this very night, which would make for a very interesting story in and of itself. Mm-hmm. Because, again, we ended up on the front page of the newspaper there, the Evening Herald in Dublin. But no, I've chosen instead this little hidden gem of a story because Michelle and Jennifer end up getting hammered with some very good looking, fun Scottish lads in kilts.
5: Mm-hmm.
7: We partied with them until the wee hours of the morning, almost missed our respective morning shows, Sláinte. And, of course, Michelle asked... That's right, kids. Michelle asked, is it a tradition? Is it a myth? Michelle, our Scottish lad had underwear on under his kilt. True or false?
5: What do you think, Trev?
6: False.
5: Yeah, no, he was bare naked.
7: It was very false.
5: He was turned around and just showed our butt. I mean,
7: there were no underpants in sight.
5: In town for the Gaelic football championship. It was the Scots against the Ireland, and it was a international championship. Gaelic football is a huge deal. It's like rugby. They were in the bar, and they are, let me just tell you, there's football players, and then they're savage. These guys are savage. Like, they look like Vikings. They barely speak, and they and they lifted up their skirts. It's hilarious. And Mason, I think, was there. Mason, my son, was there when they mooned us. Yeah.
6: Oh, no.
5: He was like 12. Mom?
6: They front mooned you.
5: Yeah. They back mooned and front mooned. Yeah. They mooned us. Yeah. Good one, Jen.
6: All right.
7: And you guys now have said photo. You have the proof. I just sent it to Travis.
6: You sent me a picture of that? Oh, boy.
5: Yeah, there it is. And
7: Michelle, you've seen it. You don't need it, do you?
5: Yeah, it's just a bunch of butts, right?
6: Oh, that's nice.
5: Yeah.
6: Wow.
5: Yeah.
7: I think so, too, Travis. I'm glad you can appreciate
6: that. Wow.
5: Yeah, we will. Mm. We got to put it up at some point. Oh. We'll put that in.
6: What? You guys have, like, the same legs, you and this guy.
7: Tall and thin? That's right. That's Michelle.
5: All right, Travis... keeps telling me that my calves are unproportioned to the rest of my body, and I'm not having it.
7: What?
5: I've got my calves out today, and he says, are those real?
7: Good for you.
5: Yeah.
7: It's a good day when the calves come out.
5: Right, the calves are out.
6: Oh, good for you.
5: Right. Good for you. The baby cows are out. All right, how are we doing? What else we got here?
7: Well, the rest is just, I'm not doing it because it'll just make me sad, and this isn't a sad time. It's a happy time.
5: Oh, do one just a tiny.
7: No, it was just like a little wrap up. Those were all the questions.
5: Look, I'm waiting for the wrap up.
7: All right. Are you sure you want to hear it?
5: Yep, I want to hear it.
7: So finally, this is an easy true or false multiple topic question, true or false. So we've been to the top of the world together, births, weddings, divorces, garage sales. We've weathered the lowest of lows, some very lows, as a matter of fact, battling what, cancer, mystery diseases. We've been to the Cook County Morgue together looking at toe tags on John Doe cadavers, praying it wasn't our John. It wasn't. Our favorite things in life are food and fashion, and we've done literally every single fad diet the world has thrown at us together. We love literary fiction and trash TV. And could technically, literally be in prison right now if many of the things that we have done, experienced, purchased, or eaten were known to others. And one time when I was hanging on at the end of my rope, Michelle said to me, "You are going to be okay because I will never let you fall." Are all of these things true or false, Michelle Helene?
5: All right, they're true.
7: I told you it was sad. It is true, and I love you.
5: It is sad. I love you too. Thank you so much. Thanks for. Oh my God.
6: Wow.
5: I know.
6: You're gonna make me.
7: Because now we can do something. We can do something fun together.
5: Yeah. Yeah.
7: We're like both a podcast too lazy. From the bed at your cottage.
5: Lazy. Yeah, from the bed. We're both too lazy. Trev, can you help us?
6: Yeah, right. Produce this podcast.
5: Do I have to download anything? Because if I do, I'm not doing it.
6: Right.
5: I've got news. Jennifer, I love you. Thank you for joining the show today.
7: All right. You have the best week ever, my sweet kitten.
5: All right. Thanks. We have sports. What? Yeah.
7: Okay. No.
5: No, what? What?
7: Okay. No, I was going to say I'm going back to bed. I'd love
5: all right.
7: You.
5: Oh. Good night. Love you. Sports next.
0: 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West Michigan traffic is on LAV.
2: Not a bad-looking morning commute as you head back to work, back to school, back to construction across West Michigan. Still dealing with closures in Kent County, Buchanan Avenue at Hall Street. Also, the big project downtown, MLK over 131. Reconstruction is scheduled through probably Thanksgiving. Lakeshore, relatively quiet. 31, Muskegon to West Olive, 16 to 17, 26 to 27 out to Holland. I'm Dave Cackley. That's a look at traffic.
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1: From the Service Professor Weather Center, 13 on your side weather. Comfortable today with highs in the low 70s and lots of sunshine. Tomorrow, warmer with highs back near 80. Wednesday, partly cloudy with thunderstorms possible.
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6: 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Melrose stopped! Michigan makes a stand!
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1: All right, Major League Baseball over the weekend. Tigers and Royals in Kansas City. Sunday day game. Kansas City looking for the sweep in this one. And yeah, this feels like rock bottom for the 2026 season with the Detroit Tigers.
8: And has five RBIs on the homestand. Jam. Shallow left. Baez is coming up and it's going to drop. And the Royals are going to get two and give Kyle Isbell seven RBIs on the homestand.
1: Yeah.
9: Wow.
1: Yep. All season, Tigers have not been able to beat Kansas City, and this weekend, more of that. Royals sweep the Tigers with an 11-7 win on Sunday. Tigers drop to eight games below the 500 mark, and at this point in the season, it feels like it's over. Based on where everybody else is with the playoff race right now.
9: Listen, don't never say never.
1: Oh, okay.
9: But you know what? Did they need to have that sweep with the Kansas City Royals in those stupid uniforms?
1: Oh,
9: did they need to have that sweep?
1: They stink and they look bad.
9: Well, and they beat us, though.
1: Sure did.
9: We looked good, though, at least. Yeah. Cute uniform. We had our grays on.
1: Tigers return home. Yeah, right. Tigers return home to take on the Tampa Bay Rays at 6:40 tonight. Framber Valdez gets the start for Detroit. Whitecaps lost to the South Bend Cubs 3-2. They're off today before returning home to take on Peoria in their final homestand of the season. By the way, we'll have tickets to give away for Tuesday night's game before we get out of here. A four-pack of tickets to go see the Whitecaps play before their season's over. NFL Lions did play a preseason game over the weekend, beating the Washington Commanders 17-13. Josh Dobbs with a big 50-yard touchdown run in that game. He's looking to be the backup quarterback to Jared Goff this season for the Lions. Detroit plays the Indianapolis Colts next weekend in their final preseason game before having a couple weeks off in that 2026 regular season start against the New Orleans Saints at home. To the Lions got in week one. And in another edition of What the Hell is Going On in Sports, the Cleveland Browns are waiving tight end DaQuan Wright, who has an agreement in place for the 2026 season to play for LSU if he clears waivers. Wright is believed to be the first player to have an agreement to return to playing college after signing with an NFL team as an undrafted free agent. He'll be returning to college to play for head coach Lane Kiffin, same guy he played for in 2024 and 2025 at Ole Miss. So now we've seen this same situation a couple times with men's basketball, guys getting drafted and guys wanting to return to college because the NIL money is probably greater than any NBA contract they'll ever have. And now this kid didn't make it in the pros, so I'm going to go back. I'm taking my ball, and I'm going back to college.
9: Kind of like getting held back. Like, oh, I'm sorry, you have to repeat second grade. You know, like, what?
1: Now, when he gets to LSU, do the players make fun of him?
9: No, I think they revere him.
1: Really?
9: Ooh, he's been to the bigs. Tell us about it.
1: Oh, he's coming back.
9: Yeah.
1: Well, I mean, but the flip side of that is you weren't good enough to make it up there, so of course you
9: is gotta, that why? I mean, it's by his choice, isn't it?
1: He got waived by the team, so the team that he signed with.
9: We didn't know this last week, did we?
1: They're getting rid of him. So it's like, okay, I got nowhere else to go.
9: I got no place else to go.
1: I hate this show.
9: I do too.
1: Browns head coach Todd Monken said after Cleveland's preseason game on Saturday, man, isn't this crazy? I don't even know what to say.
9: I got no place else to go.
1: And then did you see what Deshaun Watson said over the weekend, quarterback for the Browns? You know Deshaun Watson's backstory, right?
9: Sure.
1: He said that when he got hurt last year And then, you know, when he was playing bad in the preseason game on Saturday, fans cheered both times.
9: They booed when he got hurt. Yeah, he was.
1: No, they cheered.
9: When he got hurt. Yeah.
1: And he said it's he said he thinks it's personal what the fans are doing to him there. He thinks it's personal and that he's probably going to be
9: personal.
1: You know, if he ends up getting the starting job, he's probably going to be end up playing, you know, 17 away games this year because, you know, even the home fans don't like him.
9: All right. Well, sorry.
1: Well, you know what?
9: Take your millions of dollars check and go quietly.
1: Hey, why don't you go find another massage parlor?
9: Right. Wow. We have a question when we come back, and I think we might be on the same side on this one. Is it stealing? Next, Classic Rock 97 LAV.
3: 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West Michigan traffic is on LAV.
0: Heavy traffic flows continue on the expressways. Look out for closures ongoing southbound 131 between the Ford and Market Avenue. Look out for construction also downtown Grand Rapids. Of course, the big project MLK over 131 bridge reconstruction going to run all the way through Thanksgiving. Still dealing with closures in Holland, Lakewood Boulevard between US 31 and 120th Avenue through mid-November. I'm Dave Cackley. That's a look at traffic.
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1: Weather. Comfortable today with highs in the low 70s and lots of sunshine. Tomorrow, warmer with highs back near 80. Wednesday, partly cloudy with thunderstorms possible.
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1: So I've heard of Albany, New York, not Albany, Georgia. Their police department, Albany, Georgia, just put up something over the weekend saying that they would like the public's assistance with identifying the suspect in the photo. On their post on social media, this incident occurred at their local Walmart there. An individual dropped $30 on the ground while shopping. This individual in the photo picked up the money and did not turn it into the employees, Michelle.
4: Thief!
1: Anyone with information that may assist with identifying this individual is asked to contact the Albany Police Department.
4: Albany
1: with the phone number.
4: Must be a teeny tiny town, but they got a Walmart. Got
1: Albany,
4: a Walmart.
1: Georgia Police Department looking for an old man. He's like 80. This guy's 80 in the phone.
4: So now we're all, it's an all point in APB, all points bulletin out on this guy as a criminal because he picked up $30 and pocketed it and just kept walking.
1: Picked up the money and walked.
4: Okay, first of all, finders keepers, losers weepers, we all know that saying, but it's money. If it were a watch, piece of jewelry, something else, then you turn it in. But money, you know what? Nowadays, what happens if you turn in $30? I watch Undercover Boss. What happens if you turn in $30 to the service desk and said, here, could you ask if anybody lost any money?
1: You know that bitch at the service desk.
4: She's
1: right in the pocket.
4: It.
1: Right in the pocket.
4: Not only that, or
1: right in the pocket.
4: She's going to go, who lost money? Stampede up to the... Right. Nobody, it's not identifiable.
1: Right.
4: So, he's not a criminal.
1: No, the right thing to do would be to bring it up. But, you know, it's $30. I mean, what does that get you these days?
4: It doesn't, but even...
1: A candy bar.
4: Well, for the 80-year-old, it was probably good. You probably needed it.
1: My God,
4: my lucky day. Listen, in my day, when we found money, but I will tell you this, money is different. If you find a wallet, that's another thing. If you find a wallet, keep the money in it. You can't steal the money out of it. It's a wallet.
1: Right.
4: It has stuff. But money, cash, how do you identify that? When Mace was little camping, they used to crumble up a $5 bill and put it on a hook and fishing line and put leaves over the fishing line. Somebody had been over to pick.
1: Got to be quicker than that.
4: I know it. Damn kids.
1: State Farm commercial.
4: Have you ever? I mean, I found.
1: Oh, okay.
4: Money.
1: Okay. Okay. Where? Where'd you find money?
4: I found money outside in parking lots.
1: Oh, yeah. Yeah.
4: I was on a walk the other day and I thought it was a $100 bill.
1: Yeah.
4: I mean, right there. I felt like somebody was punking me. It was right in the middle of the sidewalk. And I picked it up, and it was an envelope. It was like a pot place, and they put it in $100 bills. It was like a pot store.
1: Okay.
4: It was tobacco, and it was a tobacco bag that looked like a $100 bill.
1: Oh,
4: really? Like somebody had pitched it out of their car.
1: Wow.
4: God, I felt like an idiot.
1: Wow. Wow.
4: Then I was worried about getting a contact high.
1: Oh,
4: you
1: Jesus,
4: know how
1: God.
4: I am.
1: Yeah, yeah, no,
4: no,
1: you're
4: I can't
1: paranoid
4: touch the
1: as
4: pot.
1: Hell for no reason.
4: But I have, when I found that thing in the water, all that, we found that big bag of booze in the water. We didn't return that.
1: Well, that's booze, you know. Yeah.
4: I'm saying.
1: You found booze in it. Like, it was on the river, right?
4: No, it was in Lake Michigan.
1: Oh, it was in a lake.
4: Lake Michigan, up north.
1: But somebody was out, like, floating or something, and they wanted to keep their stuff dry.
4: Cold. But is it stealing? Okay, how about this? If I'm buying a bunch of apples.
1: Yeah.
4: And they're based on weight, but I eat one in the store. Is that stealing?
1: No, I don't think so.
4: It kind of is.
1: But you're still buying. I mean, it's not like you're just walking out with a bag of apples.
4: But I'm buying the rest.
1: Sure.
4: But I'm going to pay less because I've eaten, you know.
1: Okay. Sure, maybe then they charge you for an extra. I don't know.
4: No, it's like 20. Okay, let's say it's like $20 for 5 pounds.
1: Sure.
4: I eat one.

0: And now it's only 4.5 pounds, so it's going to be $15.
1: Oh, the humanity.
0: That's what I'm saying. Is
1: maybe
0: that
1: maybe somebody at the self-checkout goes, excuse me, ma'am.
0: Yeah, excuse me.
1: Yeah.
0: There are bigger fish to fry than this.
1: Yeah, absolutely. There's people stealing, like, TVs and stuff,
0: but
1: you know?
0: But for this guy to be singled out, this guy picked up $30, his old man, somebody dropped it, shows who dropped it on the camera, and then he goes and picks it up, and they're calling him a thief.
1: Security camera. They got an 80-year-old guy. He bent over and probably almost threw out his back to pick up $30 at this Walmart, and he walked out with it.
0: Honey, is that Grandpa? Should we turn him in? Did you see the Did you see the 6 o'clock news? Grandpa's a thief.
1: Now what are they gonna do with this whole
0: Give the money back, bitch.
1: Albany, Georgia. I don't think it's a very big town, so they'll probably be able to find this guy. What are they gonna do with him?
0: I mean, you know, when you find money, it's not stealing.
1: I mean, what are you gonna do? Put him in jail for theft?
0: Yeah.
1: Like what? It's $30.
0: Oh boy, I'm looking where Albany, Georgia is.
1: I mean, is it a felony?
0: It's along the Flint River.
1: Oh, it's even better.
0: Albany, Georgia, historic hub in southwest Georgia.
1: Okay.
0: 68,000 residents.
1: Okay.
0: That's where Ray Charles is from.
1: Oh, okay.
0: Okay.
1: All right, well.
0: I mean, you know, whatever.
1: Well.
0: Poor fella.
1: But, I mean, they could put this old 80-year-old guy in jail over $30.
0: Is it stealing? That's what I want to know.
1: I mean, the police department is asking people to contact them because clearly he did something wrong.
0: I wish we could call.
1: What are they going to do? I mean, at the very least, I mean, what good is it going to do putting this guy even on like probation or something? You know, making him do some you're going to stick him out by the side of the road with a highlighter vest on, picking up trash. Like, what are they going to do with this old man?
0: Put him in the clink.
1: Yeah, because that's good for him.
0: Beat him with his walking stick. I don't know what to tell you. I'm
1: it's
0: just
1: terrible.
0: Saying. Yeah.
1: It's terrible.
0: You're right. It's not stealing. It's not stealing.
1: $30.
0: I feel like you would go turn it in, though.
1: Me?
0: Yeah.
1: If I saw somebody drop it in front of me, like King was the other day, I was there in the checkout, and there was this old guy in front of me, and he left his wallet on the little stand by the card reader.
0: Yeah.
1: And I saw it sitting there, and there was a lot of cash sitting in it, Michelle.
0: You could see it was bubbling over.
1: Because old people carry cash
0: gold bars.
1: He had a wad. He had a wad.
0: Really?
1: Yeah. So I picked up his wad, and he was already on the way out, and I picked it up. I ran. You know, hey, no, okay. Let's be honest. I didn't run. I walked.
0: Sir.
1: Excuse me, sir. He turned around. He's very, very thankful.
0: Did he flip you a 20?
1: No. Flip me a quarter. You know, that's what old people do. Here you go. Yeah.
0: Get yourself some penny candy.
1: Yeah. Sir, you're at Kingma's. Ain't no penny candy floating around here.
0: Right.
1: Anyway.
0: Well, that was nice.
1: Yeah. So, I mean, if I were to see somebody drop it, I'd probably be more inclined to give it back to
0: him. You pocket it.
1: Oh, listen. That is chump change compared to what Abby and I found one night. Yeah. You want me to tell you now? I'm going to tell you next.
0: Next. Tell
1: okay.
0: me next.
1: All right.
2: 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West Michigan traffic is on LAV.
3: Heavy traffic flows continue on the expressways. Look out for closures ongoing southbound 131 between the Ford and Market Avenue. Look out for construction. Also downtown Grand Rapids, of course, the big project MLK over 131 bridge reconstruction going to run all the way through Thanksgiving. Still dealing with closures in Holland, Lakewood Boulevard between US 31 and 120th Avenue through mid-November. I'm Dave Cackley. That's a look at traffic.
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5: From the Service Professor Weather Center, 13 on your side weather. Comfortable today with highs in the low 70s and lots of sunshine. Tomorrow, warmer with highs back near 80. Wednesday, partly cloudy with thunderstorms possible.
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5: So we did get a text, by the way. So story is Albany, Georgia Police Department, they're looking for a guy because he picked up $30 off the ground at a Walmart instead of returning it. Now they're looking for him. Anyone with information that may assist with identifying this individual is asked to contact the Albany Police Department. Aww. It's like 80, the guy in the security footage. He's like 80.
9: And we're like, how? It's not stealing. What are we going to do? He's not like a big criminal.
5: Right. Well, somebody said that's stealing. Stealing is stealing. If everyone ate one apple, how much does that add? Oh, that was from your theory.
9: Oh, boy.
5: If you get a bag of apples at the store and you eat one while you're walking around and then you cash out with it, and instead of it being five pounds worth of apples, it's only like 4.5. Who cares, though?
9: Boy.
5: You know, there's bigger fish to fry. So Abby and I found like $400 on the ground at a casino, Michelle. And we picked it up. Yeah.
9: Did you gamble it away?
5: So, no. So we were out with some friends at a casino. And I'm not saying where. But we were having fun, drinking, gambling, you know, yada, yada, yada. Painting the town red. And we both walk out of there like we're getting ready to leave. We both won money while we were there. And on our way out, like, we're holding hands, walking. And this is in the middle of a high traffic area. It just felt like divine intervention. It felt like somebody was setting you up. No, this was the perfect moment. No, there was no fishing line with a hook attached to this wad of cash like your kid at the campground.
9: I think somebody wanted to see.
5: So this is a high traffic area. It's like the walkway from all the slots into the table games. It's Saturday night. The place is bumping, you know. But it felt like the perfect moment. This area was clear. There weren't a lot of people. And I look both ways as we're walking up because I see this on the ground. And Abby bumps me. She goes, Trav, you see it? And I'm like, oh, yeah. I'm like looking around to make sure nobody's looking.
9: Did you know it was
5: looking.
9: A lot? I mean, did you know like it was a wad or was it just $100 bills?
5: I could see a $100 bill sitting on top of this wad of cash.
9: On the floor.
5: And I'm like, oh. And Abby, like the smoothest move I've ever seen her make. As we're walking, just kind of swoops.
9: She becomes a ballerina. Yeah. She can't bend over to pick up anything.
5: It's up on her tiptoe.
9: Yeah, she's all of a sudden.
5: Tink, tink, tink. Yeah.
9: Za-za-za. Right.
5: The smoothest move I've ever seen. No stop in the movement. We're still going in the same direction at the same speed.
9: She all
5: swoops
9: of a sudden
5: down,
9: becomes a gymnast.
5: Picks it up, and we keep walking. And
9: wow.
5: She goes, shut up, shut up, shut up. Don't say anything.
9: Just keep going.
5: Don't say
9: Just anything. Keep going. Just keep going.
5: And we
9: going.
5: Get out in the parking lot. Sure as hell. It's like $400 in cash.
9: Wow.
5: $400.
9: Now, if you took it back into a place where people are addicted to gambling and money is everything, and if you took it back in there and said, I'm turning in this cash, nobody would.
5: No.
9: Anybody turn in cash? I mean, I might just go up to the counter and ask that any given time. Hey, yeah, anybody turn in any cash here at the casino?
5: Here comes all the people with oxygen tanks limping up to the counter and dragging their left foot.
9: That was probably some grandma's. Who pulled her tank, and she had to pull her tank, and her tank got stuck. She had to pull it in, and that fell out of her purse.
5: Yeah, that's what it was.
9: Her pocket. You stole from a grandma.
5: Her lighter on a leash got hooked onto something as she was trying to spin out of there in her wheelchair.
9: Right, that's not stealing, right. That's not stealing, though, if you find money. This guy is not a criminal. The guy that found cash at Walmart is not a criminal. $30 at Walmart is like $400 at the casino. It is. I mean, let's be honest.
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5: All of 2,000 U.S. ladies revealed that 62% have an average of 4 positive connections per month. 4 a month with someone they don't know in a public restroom. 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
6: It's Michelle and Travis.
7: You get in, you blow it up, you leave.
5: That's it. I pull the pin, throw the grenade, and run like a mother.
7: Okay, let me ask you a question.
5: Okay.
7: Do you not care if there's other people in the restroom?
5: No, you don't. You can't. You do. You do. You do.
7: So you'll go into a public restroom.
5: You do. No.
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5: The worst possible thing in the world happened to me over the past 3 days. The worst possible thing.
7: What?
5: Because people know that this is my last week at LAV and that I'll have some free time. You ready?
7: Oh, boy.
5: I was asked to join a walking group. No! You don't want, sometimes you
7: I
5: know
7: encourage
5: what,
7: it.
5: Sometimes you think you know what age you are, and then sometimes you don't. And then you're reminded, like slapped in the face, you can join our walking group. We walk every morning at 10.
7: That's great.
5: No, where's a knife? No, I am not joining a,
7: we why? Talked about,
5: no book club, no walking group.
7: Go get yourself a nice comfy pair of Skechers and join the walking
5: okay.
7: group.
5: If you say slip on Skechers, I almost swore.
7: The ones that, you know, you can almost like the golf shoes where you can spin the thing on and click them in tight.
5: Click, right. God dang it.
7: Just stretch before you do it.
5: I'm not going to be, but you know what? It wasn't old ladies. Some of them are young and stuff, but I'm not going to do it. Our Zumba class. I'm not joining
7: Why?
5: Zumba. No, my mom goes to Zumba. She's 90.
7: Why don't you go to Pilates or something then? Pilates is for younger people.
5: I'll do boxing, and you know who I'll hit? You know whose head will be my do-do-do-do-do-do-do-do-do? Yeah, that's what I'll do.
7: Oh,
5: I was
7: God.
5: A kickboxer, Trav. Yeah. I was a kickboxer.
7: Can't get those legs up there.
5: Oh, yes,
7: high
5: I can. You want to see?
7: No, I don't want to see how flexible you are still.
5: I can kick your face. I can kick you in the face still.
7: I mean, they don't move very quick, but, you know,
5: if
7: they make contact,
5: up,
7: it's over.
5: You're right. If that calf hits you, you're done.
7: It's like a tree doesn't fall very fast, but if it hits you, you're done.
5: If a trunk hits you in the face, okay, whatever. Anyway, a walking club. Why don't you just...
7: Why not?
5: You know what? You know what? Here's what you do. Pin me on one of those spinny things and just throw knives. Let's do that, because that's what I'd rather do.
7: I don't know why this is the end of the world to you. It sounds like somebody wants your company.
5: No, I put my little Beats by Dre on and I walk by myself. I don't want to be a walking
7: part of the club.
5: Say hello. No, and then here's my question.
7: Is this like the hot girl walk thing?
5: Kinda. Do we walk fast? Because I can't talk when I'm walking fast.
7: No,
5: it's the old hag club, not the hot girl
7: it's
5: club.
7: It's the used to be hot girl walk club.
5: It's the uterus fell out on the sidewalk club. Yeah.
7: That's disgusting.
5: Dragon boobs club. Yeah. No, and I'm not going to. Hey, have you read this book? Because we're doing it at the book club. What? No. What? No. I don't like it when you can't spit a word
7: out. You have to
5: put
7: some Band-Aids on because, yeah, they're dragging on the...
5: Band-Aids? No, what you do is some rope over this and... No, but anyway, a walking club. F off. Like, I'm sorry that I said F off. I don't usually say that on the show, but I'm saying...
7: Well, that's not very nice to the person that invited you.
5: Eat a bag.
7: Wow.
5: That's what I say.
7: I don't know why. Like, I told you, like, there's a select group of things where it would be great for you to join.
5: Somebody else?
7: What?
5: Progressive dinners.
7: What's a progressive dinner?
5: Oh, you... Okay.
7: What's a progressive dinner?
5: There's a progressive dinner. In your neighborhood, what we
7: yeah,
5: used
7: screw
5: to do,
7: whatever we were planning on talking about. I
5: yeah,
7: want to know about
5: a progressive
7: okay.
5: dinner. Yeah. In your neighborhood, you can do it different themes. You can do it, but you go to one house and you have the hors d'oeuvre and the drinks. Then you go to the next house and you have the salads.
7: That sounds like fun.
5: Is that again? Okay. We used to do where you picked a country out of the bowl. And it was like, if you were Germany, you had to do schnitzel or something. You know what I mean? If you picked Germany, if you picked Mexico, you did tacos. But we went to each house and they had to have something from that country. A progressive dinner. It's what old people do in neighborhoods. I'm surprised. I could see
7: wow.
5: where the Gibbs kitchen. You should start a progressive dinner in your neighborhood.
7: That
5: well, the
7: would
5: one
7: be
5: guy
7: fun.
5: You would have has died. So who else would you have?
7: Wow. Jeez,
5: the girls next
7: harsh
5: door
7: much?
5: Would. Well, who else would come? You would not invite...
7: My neighbors on the corner, we really don't talk to them, but they're younger. I feel like they would come. They got a dog.
5: The renters would come with a bag of chips. Here, I've got my... No, was harsh.
7: The renters wouldn't be invited.
5: That's mean. They're your neighbors.
7: Whatever.
5: They're right across the street.
7: Be more neighborly then.
5: Did somebody buy the dead guy's house?
7: Yes, somebody bought the dead guy's house.
5: Aww.
7: Yeah. They haven't moved in
5: Have
7: yet.
5: Have you met them yet?
7: No, they haven't moved in.
5: You're
7: going
5: to bring a sensible... This is your chance to introduce yourself to the neighbors. You're going to bring a sensible casserole over there to introduce yourself
7: Maybe.
5: To them?
7: Maybe. We'll see. Maybe anyway, some cookies or something.
5: I don't want to be in a cooking club. I don't want to be in a walking club. I don't want to be in a... No club.
7: You don't want to be a part of like a knitting circle?
5: No. Okay. That's just stupid.
7: Why? People do it.
5: No.
7: I have a third...
5: I don't.
7: Okay.
5: I don't have patience.
7: I was at a two-year-old's birthday party yesterday. The mom of the two-year-old, one of my dearest friends, she's in a knitting circle, and she's like 28.
5: Yeah, I know young people are getting back to that stupidity. I'm not going to knit. Come on.
7: Why?
5: I might do, nope, not a running club. I don't, no, there's no club that I would do. I don't,
7: well, even like a watchers club where you sit and watch movies or TV shows together.
5: I want to do it alone. I don't want to do it with people because guess what?
7: You're insufferable.
5: I am the most introverted extrovert you'll ever meet What happens when you watch a movie with someone else? What happens? First of all, I'm explaining the whole thing. No,
7: you're explaining.
5: No, somebody always talks. There's always a hey, was that the one from the zip it? If you can't follow the movie, go get, you know,
7: who
5: go read
7: you?
5: A book.
7: Who hurt you?
5: You know who's gonna hurt you? Sports next.
7: Jesus, man.
5: No club.
4: West Michigan traffic is on.
0: A lot of company through the S-curve, southbound especially through downtown. We do have a report of a stalled vehicle northbound 131 at Ann Street. It is off to the side, still off to the side, but slowing things down a bit. Eastbound 96 at Fulton Street got a crash in Holland. Southbound 131 at Lakewood Boulevard, a couple of lanes blocked there. Closures continuing. Caledonia, Broadmoor, 68 to 84th Street into 2027. I'm Dave Cackley. That's a look at traffic.
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4: From the Service Professor Weather Center, 13 on your side weather. Comfortable today with highs in the low 70s and lots of sunshine. Tomorrow, warmer with highs back near 80. Wednesday, partly cloudy with thunderstorms possible.
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4: All right, Major League Baseball over the weekend. Tigers on the road against the Kansas City Royals. God, they've just had a tough time beating this team all year. And that was definitely the case over the weekend. Royals take games 1 and 2. Tigers with maybe a chance to salvage the series on Sunday. Think again.
11: Vinny swings with confidence. Deep right center field and off the top of the wall. Lofton is going to be waved home. And the throw sails over the relay man. And the leadoff walk turns into the Royals' sixth run of the game.
4: So the Royals have two really big innings in this game, and that was, you know, it's basically the ball game. They scored 5 runs in the bottom of the first inning, 4 runs in the bottom of the fifth inning, and they go on to beat the Tigers 11-7 on Sunday, sweeping Detroit.
12: Ouch.
4: Yeah.
12: Ouch.
4: Looking at the standings now, Tigers 8 games below the 500 mark. And, you know, they're running out of time here. They've been battling the clock since they, you know, were 16 games under 500 in May, but had a good stretch of games. Now they're 7 games behind Chicago for the first spot in the AL Central. And if you look at the wild card standings, they're now 3.5 games behind the Texas Rangers and Cleveland Guardians for the final wild card spot. Technically not out of it, but this weekend definitely hurts. Tigers continue play today back at home against the Tampa Bay Rays. Framber Valdez gets the start in this one. First pitch at 6:40 at Comerica Park. Whitecaps lost to the South Bend Cubs 3-2 on the road yesterday. They're off today before returning home to take on Peoria for their final homestand of the season. By the way, we're going to be giving away 4 packs of tickets for that game on Tuesday throughout the week. Wednesday's game, Thursday's game, Friday's game, all games. We'll have tickets for it all week. So
12: we'll do it before 9 o'clock today.
4: Yep. Kim St. James is going to have some tickets to give away, too. NFL Lions did play a preseason game over the weekend, beating the Washington Commanders 17-13. Josh Dobbs, looking to win the backup quarterback job, had a 50-yard touchdown run in the first quarter of that game. Lions play the Colts next weekend in their final preseason game. And in another edition of What the Hell is Happening to Sports, the Cleveland Browns are waiving tight end DaQuan Wright, who has an agreement in place for the 2026 season to play for LSU if he clears waivers. So he's going from the pros back to college. He's believed to be the first player to have an agreement and to return to play in college after signing with an NFL team as an undrafted free agent.
12: See? Weird. It's like us going back down to college radio, which might happen for me next week.
4: gonna start slinging it up at 91.5
12: CMU.
4: Yeah.
12: Yep, at Central. Sure.
4: Well, you know, I was trying to book us a spot on homecoming weekend on their.
12: They're not gonna want me now.
4: Yeah, I know. You're not.
12: I used to get up there unemployed. I used to get up there and talk to the broadcast class and go. I left this university and got behind a mic, and I have been behind a mic ever since. Now I can't say that. Now I can say I'm behind somebody named Mike. I mean, like what? Like how?
4: Yeah.
12: It doesn't.
4: No.
12: Yeah.
4: No.
12: Yeah.
4: Anyway.
12: Well. What are you looking at? What's going on over there?
4: You're not going to want to know.
12: What's over there?
4: Do you really want to know what just happened?
12: Did something just happen? Did something just break? Why are you laughing?
4: No, I didn't break my chair.
12: You keep looking at something. What is it? What's over there? What just...
4: So I put some powder on this morning, you know, just because, you know, a little bit here, a little bit there, a little
12: at
4: the front.
12: Work?
4: No.
12: Oh, at home. I was going to say, we don't need your taint powder here at work. Okay. So what happened?
4: I did a little in the front, a little
12: yeah,
4: in the
12: sure,
4: back.
12: And sure.
4: I might have just, you know.
12: A little powder just came out?
4: A little poof of powder.
12: Push a button over there. Push a button. This isn't... I'm more... Listen, you.
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2: I mean, is it a felony? We question whether this is even, I don't know, worth an arrest.
3: Traverse City man has been indicted on criminal charges for allegedly impersonating a federal officer, unlawfully using Coast Guard insignia, and discharging sewage into Lake Michigan.
2: Okay, so he was faking to be a Coast Guard.
3: Faking to be a Coastie.
2: He was faking to be a Coast Guard, and his boat had a little Coast Guard sticker on it, and he had a little Coast Guard, like, ring, you know, rescue ring that you throw in the water, floatable. Yeah. And
3: the indictment, it's part of a two-year investigation into Brent Tompkins, 52-year-old man from Traverse City.
2: They've been following around for 2 years uncrack this code.
3: He's been dumping pollutants into the lake.
2: That part's dumb.
3: Yeah.
2: That part he should get in trouble for.
3: Investigators also identified allegations that Tompkins was using a vessel resembling U.S. Coast Guard insignia and representing himself as a Coast Guard member.
2: Did he have like little Coast Guard shorts on?
3: Wow.
2: Okay, here's the thing. I say arrest him for what's up, folks? I couldn't get in the Marines, so I'm Coast Guard.
3: Stop it.
2: I couldn't get in the Army, so I'm Coast Guard.
3: Stop.
2: I like to swim. Listen to me.
3: Okay, you didn't catch all the heat last time this happened.
2: Listen to me.
3: Yeah.
2: Oh, how could you sleep at night? Poor you. So the guy, he should be in trouble for dumping the stuff in the lake, but he's also in trouble for impersonating military, which is like a federal felony. It's an offense. It's a big fat deal. So he's in more trouble for impersonating a Coastie than he is for dumping the garbage. So when you, that is like, I mean, really, if you're going to get in trouble, do something that matters. I mean,
3: wow.
2: The Coast Guard, yes, do they rescue people?
3: You're doing this again? We're doing this
2: again. They're not the Navy. I mean, they send, do you know what? That guy was lost at sea in Florida, like only not that far off the coast. In Florida, where did we go?
3: Oh, Key West.
2: Key West, okay? Water's warm. Guy's lost out at sea on his paddleboard or whatever the hell. He's way out there. And it takes forever. And that's the Coast Guard. Just one thing. You got one job. You go out and get the swimmers. That's one. You got one thing.
3: Is that it?
2: They were there like after the Navy went, and we got it. We're good. They were like, well, we were busy. We had a lunch. You know what I'm saying? Like, it was Sam's leaving, and we all had to bring a casserole. God, right. We had a card game. Like, what?
3: I'm not participating in this bashing of the Coast Guard.
2: Really? Like, if you're going to impersonate, that would be
3: it's like impersonating a police officer. You can't pull up behind somebody with a gumball and pull them over and say
2: if
3: you're
2: the Coast Guard pulls me over, I don't even know. Who pulls over for the Coast Guard? Nobody. The sheriff.
3: You should.
2: The sheriff out on the water.
3: There are, but
2: for.
3: Coast Guard
2: no,
3: people.
2: No, they're not.
3: They don't carry guns.
2: I don't think so. I think they could squirt water guns, maybe. Wow. Yeah. Really?
0: Ooh, it's Michelle and Travis.
1: They make me want to puke.
0: 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West Michigan traffic is on LAV.
4: Look out for a crash eastbound 96 at the East Beltline. No word on any injuries, but we do have crews on the scene there. You are seeing a little bit of a delay now. We had a stalled vehicle northbound 131 at Ann Street off to the side, really not causing a travel issue. Heavy volume through the S-curve downtown Grand Rapids. Lakeshore still relatively quiet, 31 Muskegon to Holland, 27 minutes. I'm Dave Cackley. That's a look at traffic.
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0: From the Service Professor Weather Center, 13 on your side weather. Comfortable today with highs in the low 70s and lots of sunshine. Tomorrow, warmer with highs back near 80. Wednesday, partly cloudy with thunderstorms possible.
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0: What's going on over there? What are you doing?
3: What do you mean? I put on a little makeup.
0: Yeah.
3: I put a little lipstick on. Would the lipstick kill anybody? No. I'm going on 8 West today.
0: Oh, are you?
3: Yeah.
0: You're going on TV today.
3: With both of them, I think. Tom and Rachel. Yeah.
0: Oh, fine.
3: Mm-hmm.
0: Fine.
3: Here's my prerequisite.
0: Hey, guys. I got canned.
3: Hi. Here's my prerequisite. Has to be shot from this side. Because
0: so you have to sit on the, what is it? That would be the right side of the couch. Though.
3: Yes. The MAB podcast that I did, we were on opposite sides. And who was that person? I look like two completely different people.
0: I don't know.
3: Two different sides.
0: It doesn't look different.
3: You don't. You know what? It's a bah.
0: Okay. Whatever.
3: Yeah. So that's today. Watch that today. I'll be on 8 West today.
0: 8 West. Fun.
3: That's it. That's all I got. Okay. We need a caller. We need a caller 25 right now.
0: Yep. Whitecaps tickets, 4-pack of them right now. 459-9797 to Tuesday night's game out at LMCU Ballpark. This is their final homestand of the season. Go out and see the Whitecaps on us. 459-9797.

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1: This weekend was a sign of the times, Madge. Sign of the times.
2: Really, what
1: sign
2: happened?
1: Of what stage
2: what
1: I'm at in my life. House project followed by a two-year-old's birthday party.
2: Oh, welcome to being a dad and a homeowner. Look at you. You're, you know what, Trev? You're, what, that's a man stuff. That's not boy stuff. That's big boy stuff.
1: Ripped out the rest of my deck on Saturday.
2: Yeah, ripped her on out.
1: Yep, built some new stairs going up to the
2: back
1: porch.
2: You built them already?
1: Yeah, it's all done. I'll show you a picture.
2: Did you put the pavers in?
1: No, we're not doing
2: pavers. That's a huge
1: project. This weekend was enough. We didn't need pavers right away.
2: The father-in-law coming
1: out? Well, immediately, that was the question from my wife. She goes, you know what? I'd like my body to recover for a couple days.
2: Oh, God, why?
1: Yeah. Yeah.
2: I like to be. I
1: well,
2: like
1: wow.
2: to recover.
1: Well,
2: you're 12, Trav. You should have
1: 12.
2: All kinds of energy.
1: Here, look at
2: bouncing.
1: The picture. Look at that. It's done.
2: Who built those?
1: Me and my father-in-law.
2: Oh, look how nice they look.
1: Yeah.
2: Couple things. No, took a couple notes.
1: Well, we're gonna stain that.
2: And that looks nice.
1: Yeah, we're gonna stain the steps.
2: Are we putting a railing?
1: No.
2: They don't.
1: You know, code says it needs to be like a certain amount of height for a railing. It's not tall enough. So
2: yeah.
1: We're good.
2: So if you fall, you're not gonna break a.
1: If you fall, it's not on us.
2: Look,
1: you know, can't sue us.
2: You built steps and you tore down the. Look at you,
1: yeah,
2: big guy over there. Who's a big boy?
1: So there's this guy I know. He works for a roofing and exteriors company, and he actually fell off the lower part of my roof earlier this year onto my old deck when he was up there looking.

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1: It doesn't matter which day it is. It's not convenient.
2: It's still screwing it. What time? Don't say 1 o'clock.
1: It was at 3 o'clock.
2: Okay, at least it was after Mass. Yeah. No, it was at least it was after.
1: Yeah, right.
2: 3 o'clock on a Sunday. Ugh.
1: Yeah.
2: They have good food at least.
1: It was a hot dog bar. Hot dog bar, potato salad. You know, all that stuff.
2: A hot dog bar? That just means you had hot dogs that you had to put in your own bun. It's not a bar.
1: It is. They had like chili and they had beans.
2: Yeah, but you dress your own hot dog. That's not really a bar. It's
1: what are you talking about?
2: What is everything after?
1: Why you
2: got to
1: be so insulting?
2: A hot dog bar.
1: Did you want to grill up some ribeyes for everybody?
2: No, it's a hot dog with the fixings, with stuff to put on it. It's not a bar. Why is everything a bar?
1: It is. It was like it's a kind of do your own thing to it. Whatever you want.
2: Who else is going
1: to?
2: Who else would put ketchup and mustard on your hot dog? Except you.
1: No one's putting ketchup on my hot dogs.
2: Oh,
1: I'm not
2: that's
1: 10,
2: right.
1: You know, I'm not a 12-year-old anymore.
2: Not anymore. Not after tearing that deck down and building those steps. Who's a big boy?
1: I ran into this guy at the 2-year-old's birthday. He's a friend of a friend. I don't really associate that much with him, but I said to him, "Go, you know, it's crazy how life changes, doesn't it?" And he goes, "Yeah." He goes, "You know, when we used to get together, it used to be because we had kegs, and now it's because we have kids." I'm like, yeah, it's true.
2: I was waiting for something a little more profound.
1: Sorry, you
2: that
1: know
2: really
1: what?
2: Fell flat.
1: You know, Radio 101 is like, you know.
2: Let it go. Get out when the game's
1: well,
2: good.
1: Well, Radio 101 is like, bring something interesting to the table. Yeah. I just thought it was, I thought my weekend was interesting. It sounded better in my head,
2: We're
1: I
2: breaking
1: guess.
2: Every rule right
1: yeah,
2: now.
1: Yeah, well, you know.
2: Get out.
1: I mean, you only got 4 more days.
2: I know, so. But still I'd like to do some quality. Some quality broadcasting.
1: Oh, really?
2: Yes, some.
1: Oh, really? You thought a bird followed you around earlier.
2: That was quality. That could have happened. You should see the text I'm getting.
1: Maybe it talks to you next, like the old guy used to say.
2: All right.
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4: Look out for a crash eastbound 96 at the East Beltline. No word on any injuries, but we do have crews on the scene there. You are seeing a little bit of a delay now. We had a stalled vehicle northbound 131 at Ann Street off to the side, really not causing a travel issue. Heavy volume through the S-curve downtown Grand Rapids. Lakeshore still relatively quiet, 31 Muskegon to Holland, 27 minutes. I'm Dave Cackley. That's a look at traffic.
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6: From the Service Professor Weather Center, 13 on your side weather. Comfortable today with highs in the low 70s and lots of sunshine. Tomorrow, warmer with highs back near 80. Wednesday, partly cloudy with thunderstorms possible.
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2: Did you?
3: I just broke it. I didn't mean to.
2: Yeah. What do they mean? What are they going to do at this point?
3: It's a landline, and I just did a thingy, and it didn't. I just broke it. Honest to God. It's
2: you know what? Being a landline, you should probably know how to use it better than anybody in this.
3: You know
2: building.
3: What, Mr. Man? That's funny. You're a funny fella today. Okay, so.
2: You're being okay. Yeah. So, yeah. Uh-huh.
3: Listen, Mr. Guns Blazing, put him back in the holster. I know you came in a little salty today. Put the guns back in the holster, empty the cartridge, and just chill for a lull.
2: Mm-hmm.
3: I got an issue.
2: Sure.
3: I want to know, you're going to roll your eyes. You're going to go, oh, this is just a stupid thing. No, it's real.
2: Okay.
3: I think I have, there's a.
2: Waiting on the edge of our seats.
3: I know it. There's a bird that's been following me around. Hear me out. I know it sounds stupid, but hear me out. It's a little red finch, and this little red finch has these weird little markings, like he's got like a stripe down the center, which they don't usually have. There's yellow finches, red finches, and they're really noisy. Finches are noisy, and they're tiny, and he's rare. Like I looked him up, can't find it, and he's got like, it's almost like a scar down his head, right?
2: Sure.
3: And I'm at like the, last week I was like at the dog park, and I'm at the dog park, and I hear this screaming in the tree, screaming loud. And I look up and it's this little tiny red finch. And then I am at a completely different location and it's the same bird with the same markings. They aren't a breed of birds that look like that. And so I'm down near Riverside, same bird, same markings. Okay. Same voice. I'm out near the lakeshore. Same bird, same markings, following, same noise.
2: Sure.
3: And you think I'm full of crap. I know you are.
2: Keep going.
3: I think you think this is such a crock. And usually there are no birds ever in the morning because we leave so early, right? There's no bird. They aren't up till like, they don't get up till like 5:30. They don't.
2: Oh, is that
3: surfing.
2: Is that their when their alarm clock goes off?
3: Don't you ever sleep with your window open and that's what wakes you up is that 5 a.m. first bird chirping? Oh.
2: I mean, if it's on my terms, no, a bird's not going to wake me up.
3: Oh,
2: I
3: yeah.
2: promise you, I'll snore through it.
3: Oh, yeah. So this morning, same thing, same noise at 4 this morning. Chirping, chirping, chirping, chirping. Same
2: so you
3: bird.
2: Think this bird's following you?
3: Is it somebody from a past life trying to tell me something? Is it, because it's not a cardinal, but it's a little tiny red finch. And it has that weird, I mean, it's got the same loud sound. And it's like trying to tell
2: you
3: me.
2: You think it's like your dad or something?
3: No.
2: Oh.
3: No, my dad would like do a somersault and fall in front of it. Like a bird would get, my dad would fly into my windshield for a joke. You know what I mean?
2: Right.
3: I think it would be funny.
2: Right. Or do you think maybe just, you know, this type of bird is home to, you know, a lot of places in West Michigan?
3: Because
2: it's where these birds are from. They
3: listen, Captain.
2: This area.
3: Listen, scientists.
2: Listen,
3: I'm telling you.
2: Listen, logic.
3: Listen, what's a bird?
2: Listen, understanding.
3: What's a bird? There's a bird scientist. Orna College. Orna something. Listen, Mr. Orna.
2: You know, you got that bird Google Orna machine in
3: something.
2: Front of you over
3: I know,
2: there.
3: But I don't use it because I just don't.
2: Official name.
3: Ornithologist.
2: Ornithology.
3: There you go.
2: Ornithologist.
3: Listen, Mr. Ornithologist.
2: Yeah.
3: You're not that.
2: Okay.
3: So it could this be something? I don't know, but it is really weird. I'm not.
2: I don't
3: BSing.
2: Think it is. I think it's just you. You Rev. Tend to make more out of a situation than what it is, and I think this is another one of those scenarios.
3: Also, what? Do you know this is my last Monday on this very radio station?
2: I'm just trying to.
3: Your smarminess is not going to fly with me today, Mister.
2: That's
3: you came
2: not
3: in
2: smarmy.
3: With that gun cocked. Yeah. I said cocked. I just wanted to say cocked on the radio. I can't say it very often. You came in guns blazing, pew-pewing all over the place.
2: Yeah, about something
3: be,
2: else.
3: But it could be.
2: Well, okay, then who would it be if it's not your dad?
3: I
2: would
3: don't know.
2: Be?
3: Maybe
2: would it
3: it's,
2: be Dirge?
3: No.
2: Would it be
3: Aunt Verge?
2: Would it be Dirge?
3: You know what? It could be Aunt Verge. She always had that riddle. You know, I've had God bless and diverticulitis for 15
2: this
3: God
2: is, this is
3: years.
2: This is what you wanted right here. She wanted to roll
3: Michelle.
2: Out the... Yeah.
3: Join us. I don't know. Maybe it's somebody calling me home.
2: Is it what's her face? The one that made you wear a dog collar in school? The nun? Is she alive?
3: No,
2: still?
3: I don't know. Sister Noria would not come back as a bird. She'd be a penguin because she's a nun. You know, because the habits, they look like penguins.
2: Sure.
3: I had to explain. If you have to explain it, it's not that funny.
2: Probably not, no.
3: So, I don't know, but it's been, honest to God, it's happening. And I'm wondering, because I keep getting weird messages on TikTok by people who do horoscopes. And there's an ending happening and in beginning starting.
2: See,
3: and
2: case in point.
3: Listen to things. Well, that... Case I'm sorry, Trev. Tuesday morning, the day that they called me in the office, hey, Michelle, can I see in the office for a minute? And then the big screen turned around and there's Jen from HR. That day, that morning, I sat waiting for you two to get here. Yeah. And I scroll TikTok in my car because I get here and I sit for 15 minutes. It's my like quiet time in the morning. So I scroll and I stopped at like three different horoscopes and they said, ending's going to happen today. There's an eclipse happening next week. Your ending is today. And I'm like,
2: your ending?
3: Okay, yeah. Something's going to end for you today. It said that something will begin for you on the next eclipse. So eclipse, there was an ending. Then we had two, then we had the next eclipse and I got some really good news on the 12th after the ending. So my point being, I'm all over the place, aren't I, today? I'm entitled.
2: I really think that, you know, you should Google the word coincidence over there.
3: Why don't
2: there.
3: You know what
2: and
3: you it, should
2: I think
3: just,
2: that was a coincidence. And I think it's a coincidence that you keep seeing the same bird. It's probably not the same bird. It's the same breed of bird, and they just happen to be in this area.
3: Here's what Michelle McCormick, here's what I need. What I need from you today is to go, wow, I bet you it is trying to tell you something.
2: Wow, Michelle.
3: That your next chapter in life, if you manifest your journey, your chapter in life.
2: See, didn't we go over this? There's a list of words we're not using.
3: Somebody
2: this
3: actually
2: week.
3: Said.
2: Those were a few of them.
3: What's your next... Not chapter. They said something else. So what's the sequel or what's your next semester of life? And I'm like, you know what? Go F yourself. That's my next semester of life. Anyway, I think it means something. So if anybody has any suggestions, what the bird could mean, 459-9797. I think it's something. A red finch. He's got a little he's got a little scar. It's the same little tiny bird.
2: It's
3: Can't
2: a scar.
3: Believe,
2: it's a marking.
3: It's a. I don't get close enough to see.
2: Okay. Well, so it shows you how much you really care. That
3: can't you? Well, they're far. It's a tiny bird far away. It doesn't land on my finger or anything. Don't you just? Can't you just be a believer?
2: Yeah. Okay.
3: Just you know what? You're right, suspend
2: Michelle.
3: Your.
2: It might be somebody from your past.
3: Wait. Suspend your. Your stupidism.
2: Yeah.
3: For a minute.
2: You know what? You're right. It might be somebody from your past trying to tell you something.
3: Right.
2: Maybe this is a sign that something's coming better in this next chapter.
3: Why
2: of your
3: you're
2: life.
3: So cynical?
2: And maybe
3: at this
2: week we can manifest that it's going to happen
3: 80.
2: That
3: you're
2: way.
3: You're an 80-year-old. Why you're this old at this young age, I'll never know.
1: It's Michelle and Travis.

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2: I just feel like it means something being followed around by this bird. I'm just saying. Mm. It being my last week here, I don't know. Brenda's on line one. Hi, Brenda.
3: Hi.
2: What's up?
3: So I was down south last weekend, South Carolina. Come back Tuesday night. Wednesday, scrolling through Facebook, and I see you're leaving. And it really sucks. While I was down south, my best friend who relocated from up here, I'm only a smidge younger than you, and she is the same age as you, and we were talking about listening to the radio, and she said, I never do, and I said, I do every day, because Michelle McCormick's on there, and I love her.
2: Oh,
3: she
2: Brenda.
3: Makes me choose violence. She makes me
2: she
3: smile
2: makes me
3: every
2: choose
3: day.
2: Violence. Love it.
3: And then I find out I have wanted to cry every morning. And I looked at my husband after I seen it, and it's like, oh, my God, she's leaving. And he wanted to cry.
2: Oh, my God. Okay, first of all, both of you raise your standards. Second of all, I love you so much. That is the kindest thing. Thank you so much.
3: And Cumulus is making a big mistake. They keep advertising sales jobs. Michelle, you can sell anything. What the heck is wrong with them?
4: Michelle, you want to be a sales rep for me?
2: Oh, my God. Listen, I got to sell this kid, Travis. Yeah. He's doing a show.
4: Yeah.
2: Thanks, Brenda. That was very sweet. That was very kind. I love that. I'm a little younger than you.
4: Yeah. Everybody. My friend's the same age as you.
2: The old hag that you went down south to see. Brenda, thank you. I love you. That was the kindest thing.
4: Yeah, they sat and had emotions over Russ's for dinner.
2: Right.
4: You know?
2: This is okay. You. But I do think, you know, if you're going to cry. Hi, Cheryl. What's going on?
5: Hi. So the birds you keep seeing.
2: Yes.
5: I just heard that there's migrations of birds. So maybe these birds have been north of us, and they're working their way down, and they're in our area now while they're heading back south.
2: Oh, so
5: that might be something to look into.
2: Wait a minute. Cheryl, I thought you were going to say it really means something, the red finch following you. It means that you have a heart of gold.
4: Oh.
2: She's like, oh, you know what?
5: Cheryl.
2: They are migrating.
5: Oh, you do.
2: Oh, my gosh.
4: Cheryl's part of the Logic Club over
2: Cheryl
4: here.
2: Goes, look, McCormick, take
4: these
2: it back.
4: These are Canadian birds, okay?
2: Thank you for calling.
4: Oh, hey there.
2: Settle down, McCormick. You're not there.
4: Hey there, blonde with the big jugs.
2: Oh, my God.
0: I don't know what they're talking about.
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Oh, look, we have another 4-pack of tickets to go to the West Michigan Whitecaps tomorrow night at LMCU Ballpark. 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Caller 25 gets the final 4-pack of tickets on the morning show. Don't forget, Kim St. James is going to be giving away some tickets to Tuesday night's game as well. But caller 25 right now, 459-9797.

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1: Day one of Queen's global takeover. They began to record Bohemian Rhapsody. 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
0: That's tonight on Steve Gorman Rocks.
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10: From the Service Professor Weather Center, 13 on your side weather. Comfortable today with highs in the low 70s and lots of sunshine. Tomorrow, warmer with highs back near 80. Wednesday, partly cloudy with thunderstorms possible.
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2: You know what's funny is Brenda called and she's like, I'm crying. And then the next call, because this bird's been following me, and I think it's supposed to mean something. The next call was like, the birds are just migrating. Get over yourself, Michelle. You're not special.
3: Yeah.
2: So
3: yeah.
2: It's like,
3: just coming down from Canada.
2: And he take it away. Yeah. It's like, you're excited, then you're not.
3: Yeah.
2: But I can see now what the surprise is. Like, because now I can see, because we're doing, like, a video thing, and
3: yeah.
2: I didn't...
3: Yeah, you didn't know. I know.
2: Here's what's funny is, I haven't talked to her in a minute, and so to have our conversation and get caught up, it's got to be on the air, apparently, to be able to get a hold of each other.
3: Yeah.
4: Hello.
3: Good morning, Jennifer.
2: Hi, Jen.
4: Good morning.
2: We're just going to sit and laugh like this for 10 minutes because that's what we do.
3: Jen, she goes, so does she have like any big stories? I go, I don't know. You just said you wanted your friends on the last week that you're on the air. So we talked about it and we set up a time. I don't know what she's going to bring to the air.
4: Lucky for you, Trav, I know both of you and I have come prepared.
2: You have paper? Do you need like a music bed or anything?
4: I don't think so.
2: She's got paper.
4: It's still your show.
2: He's laughing because she's got it on paper. Listen, Travis, old people use paper, you bastard. Old people use paper.
4: Hey, is that why he's laughing at me?
2: Yeah.
4: Travis.
2: My dear.
4: I'm going to get a Etsy witch on you, Mr. Man.
2: Yeah. My dear friend Jennifer Stevens, who has worked in, she worked with Kevin Matthews for years in Chicago. She's worked here. I met her here at WGRD when we were just tiny baby children.
4: Oh. That's on page one.
2: Okay, all right, never mind. That's I won't say. Uh-oh.
3: Page one of the memoir.
4: Why? Because old people print stuff out? Is that the theme of the story?
2: That's funny. What he's saying. Okay. So do you...
4: Mean because I don't want to have my phone in my hand every 5 seconds? Travis.
2: Oh, thanks, Jen.
3: There it
2: That's
3: is.
2: Right.
3: There it is.
2: Oh,
3: all right.
2: Chicka boom, chicka generation.
4: My goal
2: is
4: to get as many apps off my... The next time somebody says to me, you have to... I'm sorry, what? Because no, I don't have to use your app.
2: We don't download. Jen and I we don't download. We don't.
4: The world's going to come back around to our way.
2: It will be.
4: Already.
2: It will be. Yeah.
3: Yeah.
2: By the way, Jen.
4: Travis, you can call me if you need to borrow any paper. What?
2: Did you hear, like, because I'm losing my job, I had to let some people go. I had to let my cobbler go.
4: Cobbler? What? Oh, I was going the food route.
2: That's what Trav did.
4: I know. I know what cobbler is.
2: Yes. How am I going to get any shoes now? I had to let my cobbler go.
4: I still have to send my stuff to my cobbler in Lake Forest in Chicago because there's not a cobbler in Marquette.
2: I know. See?
3: That doesn't surprise me.
2: There's no cobbler up in the UP?
4: There's one guy, but he doesn't call you back, and he's mean, and he yells at you when you call him.
2: Oh, a shoe guy? I know. I got to get some boots redone.
4: Now, if you'd like, I don't want to be bossy pants. It's your show.
2: Nope, you go.
4: I have prepared a Michelle and Jen quiz.
2: Okay.
3: Oh.
4: Now, there is a prize. It's either $500 or 50 units of Botox. So you get to decide, or you can pick the prize.
2: Are you serious?
4: Look, she believes. No, I'm not serious.
2: I thought I had to take the Botox.
4: It was a joke.
2: 50, by the way, last time I went, it was like 90. Yeah. So 50 doesn't cut it anymore for my face.
4: Yeah, it'd just be a zhuzh.
2: Yeah. Do we need a little game show music? I feel like we do if it's a quiz.
4: We can if you want.
2: No, game show
4: You
2: want
4: to try to play it? We can try to play if you want. We don't have to. I don't want to commandeer your show.
3: Okay, bossy. I had pomp and circumstance ready to go because I thought, you know, memories. We're sharing memories. Walking down memory lane. Never mind. Here you go.
2: Okay.
3: Here you go.
4: Too predictable.
2: Okay.
4: Alrighty. This is the Michelle and Jen quiz, summer of 2026. Question, are you ready?
2: Mm-hmm.
4: You don't look like you're ready.
2: I'm ready.
4: Question number one. Way back in the day when we both started in radio at the ages of 21 and 22, respectively.
3: Wow.
4: The WGRD prize patrol in the Hot Hits van out in Grand Haven, tasked with finding anyone on the beach listening to WGRD. That was our job. The two cute girls, Michelle and Jennifer, brand new best friends. You two go out with this cash money and you go out on the prize patrol and you find people on the beach listening to GRD, right?
2: Yep, in their radios.
4: we couldn't find anybody listening to GRD, right? So they were supposed to win the cash money. We, Michelle and Jen, we stole that money. We kept the money. Nothing can happen to you now, right? Because this is your last
2: No, it's done. We're done.
3: Statute of limitations. Right?
2: Yeah,
3: we're good.
2: That was 40 years ago.
4: There's six questions, and this is only the beginning. So we already should be in prison, right? So we steal the money.
2: Yep.
4: After we couldn't find anybody listening to the station at the beach. Okay, question number one. Michelle, how much money did we steal from regional broadcasting that fine day in 1986?
2: $98.
4: She wins.
2: Because it was
4: correct.
2: 98 WGRD.
4: A bonus point would be, what did we proceed to spend every last red hot cent on of said prize money? What did we do? Do you remember?
2: I have no. Wait, let me think. Did we buy food?
4: I think we went back into town. I think we either, you can tell I've lived in the UP too long. I said back into town. We went back to East Grand Rapids. We went to Hudson's or Jacobson's and we went shopping.
2: Yeah, and back then, $98 could buy a few things.
3: Yeah,
2: probably.
3: I mean, you could put a down payment on a house with $98.
2: You know what?
3: Back
2: we
3: then.
2: Stole the. It was called the
4: paper.
2: It was called the GRD Beach Patrol, or you could buy some.
4: Oh, it was the prize.
2: The GRD Beach Patrol, and we go and we pocketed the money. We
4: they can't
2: stole
4: come after us
2: no,
4: for that cash,
2: no,
4: can they?
2: No, okay.
3: No. No.
4: The GRD is still around, right?
2: It is, but not the same.
4: Maybe
2: company.
4: You could go ask them for your job back.
2: Right.
4: Okay. Now. Okay, question number one.
2: Yeah.
4: Oh, that was question. Okay, question number two. Should we keep going?
2: Yeah, let's keep going.
3: Let's
2: we have till nine.
4: Well, I might not have until nine, but thank you. No. Question number two.
2: Okay.
4: Yeah, I could stay as long as you need. Question number two.
2: Okay.
4: Michelle and Jen, we got our first puppies together, Buffett, the old English sheepdog, and Montego, the golden retriever. Mm-hmm. We used to walk them at a park on the Grand River. Mm-hmm. I still to this day do not know the name of that park.
3: I do.
4: And I still to this day call it what? What park do I call that where we used to walk the dogs? Remember the park along the river?
2: Yeah, I know the park. It was Riverside, but I can't think of what you call it.
3: Ooh, I think I know.
2: What?
3: Can I buzz in? Travis, can I use my name to buzz in? Would you call it Pickle Park?
2: No,
3: you call it Pickle Park.
2: No, that's another part.
4: Michelle has a memory like a... You have like a
2: steel trap memory.
4: You don't remember, Michelle?
2: Yeah. What do you call it?
4: The Bonnie Ohm Park.
2: Oh, the Bonnie Ohm Park.
3: Why the Bonnie Ohm?
4: Isn't that it?
2: Yes!
4: Oh, remember the girl?
3: Oh, yeah.
2: Yes, Bonnie Ohm went missing, and the last place she was seen... This is in the 70s.
3: Yeah.
2: The last place she was seen was Riverside Park.
3: God, that's dark.
4: Was she ever found, do you know?
2: We
4: should ask ChatGPT.
2: I don't know. Bonnie Ohm.
4: But anyway, I always called it, with all due respect to her, you know...
2: The Bonnie
4: I always
2: Ohm
4: called
2: Park.
4: It that, because that's what we called it back in the day,
2: there
4: right?
2: There was a sign there. There was actually a plaque there, Travis. It's not there anymore, that said, this is the last sighting of Bonnie Ohm. It was sad. Bonnie Ohm.
3: Bonita Ohm or Bonnie Ohm, 34-year-old Grand Rapids resident whose 1986 murder remains an unsolved cold case.
2: Wow.
4: Oh, wow.
3: Yes.
4: That I didn't mean to drag the show down. That's sad.
3: Dark.
2: Interesting.
4: Yeah. Anyway, that's where we used to walk the dogs and they used to play with a stick. Okay.
2: Yeah, they cheered a stick.
4: Question. Okay, you can come back. You can come back.
2: I got
4: question
2: one
4: number
2: right.
4: three.
2: Okay.
4: Question number three.
2: Okay.
4: We're on a big vacation with a bunch of other couples. In fact, more radio people. Michelle and Jeff, Jen and John, Sean Stevens, remember who used to do middays at GRD, and his wife Dawn.
2: Yep.
4: We're all in Jamaica. We're going out for the night. Look, Michelle's getting nervous. We're going out for the night. Michelle's driving. Yikes. So all six of us are crammed in this little tin can rental, right? Michelle passes somebody on a steep mountain pass. We collide head on with a massive bus. It was a very serious accident. Front page news in the local Montego Bay newspaper. And before we were all airlifted home, thanks to a United States senator from Michigan, we had the pleasure of spending one night in a hospital in Mo Bay in Jamaica. This is

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8: From the Service Professor Weather Center, 13 on your side weather. Comfortable today with highs in the low 70s and lots of sunshine. Tomorrow, warmer with highs back near 80. Wednesday, partly cloudy with thunderstorms possible.
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1: Here's a look at today, August 24th in rock history. Today, R.E.M. released their debut EP, Chronic Town. Today in 1982, 18 months after the formation of the band. On this day in 1975, Queen began recording their operatic masterpiece, Bohemian Rhapsody. There would be 3 more weeks of vocal and instrumental overdubs before the song was finished. Sadly, today in 2021, Rolling Stones drummer Charlie Watts died at the age of 80 in London. As a founding member of the legendary rock band, Watts began his nearly 6-decade-long tenure with the Stones in 1963. And that's a look at today, August 24th in rock history.

0: Classic Rock 97 LAV. It's Michelle and Trav. That's it. Madge, we're done. Just four more shows. How you feeling?
1: What? Are you talking? I'm sorry. What?
0: Just.
1: Did you say something?
0: Yeah, we're.
1: Is there
0: we're,
1: a bee flying around my head? What's happening here? Yeah. I'm good.
0: Okay.
1: I'm all good. Right, I'm just, feeling good.
0: Just checking in on
1: Kimmy St. James is coming up next. She will have more Whitecaps tickets.
0: Yep. 11 and 1 today. She'll be giving out keywords for Whitecaps all tickets to text in and win.
1: I got to go do my new TV gig, so I'm out.
0: Okay.
1: All right. Okay. Yep. Peace out.

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Good morning. I'm Kim St. James. Hope you had a nice weekend. Definitely cooler. Cooler today, too. Going to be nice. Some sunshine, temps in the mid-70s. I had my windows open for a little bit yesterday, which was nice. Let some breeze in, especially since I'm still a little sickly. I'm like, get these germs out of my house. So I had the windows open. It was nice. It's nice to have those windows open, especially at night, right, when you're sleeping. Perfect. All right, Tom Petty for you still to come. Right now it's Pink Floyd. 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

Is it sad that it's a Monday and I'm still wishing for the weekend? Classic Rock 97 LAV, I'm Kim St. James. All I can hear is my dad in my head right now saying, don't wish your life away. Because as a kid, you know how it is. You're like, oh, I wish I had this, or I wish I could be there. He would always say, don't wish your life away. So he's haunting me. I can hear him in my head right now. I still

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Hey, it's Kim St. James. How would you like tickets to the Whitecaps for the game tomorrow night? Peoria Chiefs. Game time 6:35. 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Text that keyword Whitecaps. I will take the 25th texter. If you are the 25th texter right now, you're going to win those tickets to the Whitecaps game again, for tomorrow night, Tuesday night's game. Whitecaps to our number 616-459-9797. 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
1: If I could leave one thing behind, I'm selling this old house. 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
2: You got a lot of tchotchkes. So
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1: You're a tchotchke.
2: You're a 60-year-old woman. 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
1: Don't you throw age at me and child. 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
1: No.
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1: 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You've always been a whore, haven't you? Well, that'll cop to, but hoarder I won't.
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still time to text in the keyword white caps to our number 616-459-9797. Got a pair of tickets to see the white caps tomorrow night going against Peoria Chiefs. 6:35 game time. Going to be fireworks after the game. Text that keyword white caps to our number 616-459-9797. 459-9797. That's our number. White caps is the keyword. Text now. 25th texter. 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

Classic Rock 97 LAV. I'm Kim St. James. Did you see that the band Buckcherry, they were on tour, they were on their tour bus, and they got into an accident? But all the headlines, it's kind of annoying me. It's definitely clickbait, but it's still a sad story. But anyway, Buckcherry was in an accident. That is true. It was a fatal accident, but that's what the headlines keep saying.

Hey, it's Kim St. James. I'm a big potato fan. I love me some potatoes. There's so many ways to make them too, right? Mashed potatoes are my fave. Sometimes I'll just make mashed potatoes because they're so good. I'm still trying to find a restaurant that makes really good mashed potatoes. I feel like it's hard to find at a restaurant, and people make them different all the time as well. But I was reading that Gen Zers, of all the ways to make a potato, they're not big on baked potatoes. They say it's not cool. I'm like, whatever, Gen Zers. You don't know what you're talking about. A baked potato is delish. Sometimes I'll just make a baked potato, right? Sometimes you're hungry, you want something. Baked potato will do it. Maybe a little salad on the side. It's perfect. But yeah, mashed potatoes, still number one. Baked potatoes still come in like number three or whatever on that list. Who cares? But you know what's not on that list is eating them raw. Do you ever eat potatoes raw? Oh, I do all the time. I know people think I'm weird, but they're really good.

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1: Day one of Queen's global takeover. They began to record Bohemian Rhapsody. We'll tell that story tonight on Steve Gorman Rocks.
0: That's tonight on Steve Gorman Rocks.

talking about our favorite ways to make potatoes, and I forgot to mention French fries. Yeah, French fries, actually, number one way. Number one way we like to make them and eat them. Mashed potatoes, number two. I'll take them just about anyway. I do love me a potato. All right, I've got the Double Shot Lunch coming up here in just a few minutes. 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

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I'm Kim St. James with the Double Shot Lunch, two from Genesis and Phil Collins. I don't care how many times people tell me this is not true. When I hear the song, I think of the urban legend, right? Don't you? Where Collins watched a man drown and failed to help him or save him after the man committed a crime against Collins' wife. And then he invited the culprit to the front row of a concert and sang the lyrics directly to him. I've heard that, I swear, all my life. And I know it's not true. He claims it's absolutely false. It's just a legend. But I can't not think about it every time I hear the song. In the air tonight, it's Double Shot Lunch here on LAV.

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A back-to-back attack from AC/DC on this Double Shot Lunch here on Classic Rock 97 LAV. Well, this next one, have you ever been turned down by a woman? Yeah, shot down in flames. You're not alone. 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

0: the Double Shot Lunch here on Classic Rock 97 LAV. I'm Kim St. James. All right, you know what happened on this day 1,947 years ago? That's a long time. Yeah, in the year 79, Mount Vesuvius erupted and covered the city of Pompeii, Italy, in 13 feet of ash. That's where people were instantly killed and frozen in that position they died in. For centuries. That was pretty amazing. That was pretty historic. But yeah, back in the year 79. We're going to find out what happened on this day in rock history. I don't think we're going to go back that far, but we're going to go back and find out what happened. Then I have one more double shot for you coming up from The Who here on Classic Rock 97 LAV.
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Here's a look at today, August 24th in rock history. Today, R.E.M. released their debut EP, Chronic Town, today in 1982, 18 months after the formation of the band. On this day in 1975, Queen began recording their operatic masterpiece, Bohemian Rhapsody. There would be three more weeks of vocal and instrumental overdubs before the song was finished. Sadly, today in 2021, Rolling Stones drummer Charlie Watts died at the age of 80 in London. As a founding member of the legendary rock band, Watts began his nearly six-decade-long tenure with the Stones in 1963. And that's a look at today, August 24th in rock history.

two from the legend, The Who, here on this Double Shot Lunch, Classic Rock 97, LAV. Pete Townsend said of this next song, Baba O'Reilly, in the lyric Teenage Wasteland, We're All Wasted. It was basically taken from Woodstock, teenagers at Woodstock, he said, where members were just all strung out on acid. Some of them had brain damage. He said it was a teenage wasteland. It was terrible. So, but some people think this is like a teenage anthem kind of a song. No, it's not. He was saying how terrible it was. This song you're going to find on everybody's list as far as a top rock and roll song, whether it's Time Magazine, Rock and Roll Hall of Fame, you name it. Baba O'Reilly, The Who, Double Shot Lunch, Classic Rock 97, LAV.

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Motley Crue going to be here on Thursday at Acushnet Amphitheater. Who's going? Classic Rock 97 LAV. I'm Kim St. James. Hey, I have another pair of Whitecaps tickets to give away for tomorrow night's game. Want to go? All right, text the keyword Whitecaps to our number 616-459-9797. 459-9797. Again, text that keyword Whitecaps. Once again, I'll pick the 25th texter. Text me now, and you're going to win tickets to tomorrow night's game against Peoria Chiefs. Game time 6:35. Once again, fireworks after the show. 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
1: 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Traverse City woman accused of stealing alcohol, first by drinking it in a store. 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
2: 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Wait a minute. Oh, she hid it, like, behind the cereal or something.
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2: A full-blown cavity. 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
1: And by the way, can I get her phone number?
2: Tell me. 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You know what? You don't want it. Like a hot dog in the hallway.
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97 LAV. I'm Kim St. James. It's still time to text in that keyword white caps to our number 616-459-9797. Got a pair of tickets I'm giving away for tomorrow night's game against Peoria Chiefs. Again, text that keyword white caps to our number 459-9797. I'm going to take the 25th texter and you're going to win those tickets. Again, tomorrow night, white caps, Peoria Chiefs, game time 635. Well, Bret Michaels, he had to cancel the remaining of his shows for this year, even though he was just at a comeback following kidney stone surgery. His doctors say you're not quite ready, so he's going to take the rest of the year off to rest and relax. It's Classic Rock 97.

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I'm Kim St. James. Michelle and Travis back again tomorrow morning. Michelle's last week. I know it sucks big time, but tune in. Find out what she's got to say. 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

0: The Stones here on Classic Rock 97, LAV. Kim St. James, Dolly Parton. I mean, I don't care who you are. You got to love Dolly Parton, right? She is the best. She's an icon. And she's working. She's always thinking ahead. She's always has so many projects going on. But she's working on a digital avatar to perform for fans. So an avatar performance. It's in the early developments. I know others have looked into it, including Kiss. Ozzy Osbourne's family are looking into it for Ozzy Osbourne as well. So she's thinking ahead. And she wants to do, you know, make sure she has these Dolly avatar performances ready to go. In the meantime, there's going to be a Dolly corn maze here in West Michigan. Robinette's is having a Dolly Parton themed corn maze. It's going to be her face. There's going to be a butterfly, her iconic butterfly that she always has, and guitar notes as well. Opens September 1st. And it's nice because a portion of the ticket sales for this will support Dolly Parton's Imagination Library of West Michigan. So there you go. Dolly Parton does it all, doesn't she? She's an icon and we all love her. Night Ranger for you still to come. It's Classic Rock 97, LAV.
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1: Day one of Queen's global takeover, they began to record Bohemian Rhapsody. We'll tell that story tonight on Steve Gorman Rocks.
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Yeah, AC/DC here on 97 LAV. I'm Kim St. James. Well, Foo Fighters, for the first time ever, played the Hollywood Bowl over the weekend. Yeah, they took time off of their tour. This was kind of a one-off show in Los Angeles because they played with the LA Philharmonic at the Hollywood Bowl. This happened on Saturday, joining the conductor Gustavo Dudamel. I don't know if I'm saying his last name right, but along with the Youth Orchestra Los Angeles. It was a 15-song set. It was the Gustavo's last season there, so it was kind of an homage to him. Anyway, I guess it was pretty awesome. I can only imagine being backed by, right, the Philharmonic Orchestra. That would be pretty cool. Foo Fighters now. It's Classic Rock 97 LAV.

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97 LAV. I'm Kim St. James. Thanks for sharing your afternoon with me. I appreciate that. REO Speedwagon coming up right now. 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

0: here on 97LAV. Kim St. James, well, Tommy Lee put on a performance for one. This happened in Florida. It was for a 150-acre sanctuary called Save the Chimps. It's in Florida. Yeah, so he was there. So you're going to find a lot of chimpanzees that are rescued there from labs or from the pet trade or from the entertainment industry. But he was there, and he stopped to see a chimp called Limbani, who is 9 years old, the youngest primate at the sanctuary. So he broke out his bongos and started playing for him. This chimp, I guess, has never seen any other chimpanzee. So they're trying to integrate this chimp with the others and teach him some social skills and things of that nature. Anyway, Tommy Lee was there. He brought out his bongos and started playing for the chimp. And I guess they both had a good time. He said, I never thought I'd play drums for a chimpanzee. He said, Limbani's rhythmic response to my beat was captivating. I don't know who enjoyed our session more, him or me, probably both. You can view it. It's been viewed, obviously, millions of times. Save the Chimps. Check it out on Instagram. All right, I've got more music for you still to come. Stick around. Music coming up from John Mellencamp right here on Classic Rock 97 LAV.
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1: From the Service Professor Weather Center, 13 on your side weather. Comfortable today with highs in the low 70s and lots of sunshine. Tomorrow, warmer with highs back near 80. Wednesday, partly cloudy with thunderstorms possible.
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97 LAV. I'm Kim St. James, making way. Stiller coming in at the top of the hour. You have a great afternoon. It's Classic Rock 97 LAV.

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Still cannot believe it. They're allowing me to do this 3 weeks in a row. We're Classic Rock 97 LAV Stiller with you. Happy Monday, everybody. Got the city of Boston heading east in about 10 minutes. Got some money to give away. Plus, let's talk some music. Why the heck not? We'll kick out the Let All next. Sit back. Pink Floyd now. 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

some unfortunate news regarding Bret Michaels at the end of the hour. We're Classic Rock 97. LAV got some Kansas on the way, but how about our Labor Day giveaway? Your shot at $1,000. Five lucky winners will be chosen. 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Our Labor Day giveaway right now on that front page. Get entered, WLAV.com.

I believe, putting out their 25th album just recently. Foreign Tons, of course, you know them as the Rolling Stones. Kansas All Next, the boys of B.O.C. Take it away.

0: We're not in Kansas anymore, but we'll still listen to them. Carrying on that wayward son, we're Classic Rock 97. LAV Stiller here with you. Thanks so much for making us a part of your Monday afternoon. Thanks so much for taking us on the road if you're with us driving right now. Some news on Bret Michaels. Unfortunately, had to be forced off the road yet again. He was trying to make a comeback and had that one show, but he'll be off the road again for several months dealing with his complicated kidney stone surgery. But recently just said he was in intense pain and was rushed to the hospital directly after making a comeback just that one night at the Bowl in Sugar Hill, Georgia. So we wish all the well wishes for Bret Michaels to make a immediate comeback. In the next hour, let's do some Genesis, some Aerosmith and Blondie, Classic Rock 97 LAV.
1: West Michigan traffic is on LAV.
2: On 131 southbound 196 to Market, we do have the right lane taken up with the road work and breakdown now reported on 96 west at Walker. Looks like we've got crews there. And also now Breton at 44th is where we find an accident, a couple of vehicles tangled up, and police on the scene getting that cleaned up right now. Good travel times on 196, and we have US 31 at posted speeds. I'm Rick Shrimp with traffic.
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breaking up after 60 years. There was only two members left, but they were in their mid-80s dealing with some health issues. So, unfortunately, after nearly 60 years, the Hollies are no more. Thanks so much for making us a part of your Monday afternoon. Genesis all next. Aerosmith now. 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
1: Yesterday, they put some things that they couldn't fit in the dumpster they have for like the house or whatever that they're putting all the stuff they're getting rid of. They didn't have room for certain stuff, so they put it out by the curb and they put a free sign by it. Where do these people come from that pick up this stuff?
2: I feel like there's a bat signal. Free! You know, right. I do. I feel like it's in the... And it's people come from near and far.
1: Hold on. It's a picture of... It's a picture of Quasimodo.
2: Your hand. Like free. Like some, right, some troglodyte up there in the picture.
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3: We have Breton at 44 is with the accident, 96 west from Walker. It's a breakdown. That's on the entrance ramp, and crews are getting that cleaned up. Overall, the drive is a pretty good one with no accidents to slow you down on the freeways. 196 looks good. 131 and US 31 moving well. Now, the work on 131 does continue southbound between 196 and Market through October. And we do have Martin Luther King between Sheridan and Ionia Avenue with that work ongoing. I'm Rick Schrempf with traffic.
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19: From the Service Professor Weather Center, 13 on your side weather. Comfortable today with highs in the low 70s and lots of sunshine. Tomorrow, warmer with highs back near 80. Wednesday, partly cloudy with thunderstorms possible.
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Speaking of 90s artists, we're Classic Rock 97 LAV. Did you see this over the weekend? Nickelback, the band everyone loves to hate but knows all the lyrics to, dropping a new single over the weekend. Kicking out the lead in about 15 minutes. 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

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Classic Rock 97 LAV. Over the weekend, Sir Elton John enlisted by the band Turnstile to redo all their tracks on their recent album release, Never Enough. Look out for that. Quiet Riot coming your way in 6 minutes. Journey now on your LAV.

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looking to get out and about and see some live music, don't forget, tickets still available for their show this Thursday in downtown GR, Acushur Amphitheater, Tesla, Extreme. One of my favorite songs in the world is from that band, and Motley Crue. Eagles all next, John Cougar now.

0: shout out to all the 9 to 5ers coming home right now. We're Classic Rock 97 LAV Eagles. Stiller here with you. Eddie Money on the way. 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And don't forget about our sweet deal, the Burning Foot Beer Festival, coming to the shores of Muskegon Lake this weekend. 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
1: West Michigan traffic is on LAV.
2: We have traffic on 96 West about Alpine to Walker with about a 5-minute delay as volumes are picking up for the afternoon drive, and Clyde Park at 54th is an accident. Kalamazoo 100th a crash. 96 West between Cascade and Fulton traffic is slowing, and on 14 Mile at Stout an accident as well. 196 West Ottawa to Lane traffic is sluggish, and a breakdown on 96 West at Walker on the ramp still being cleaned up. I'm Rick Shrimp with traffic.
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0: From the Service Professor Weather Center, 13 on your side weather. Comfortable today with highs in the low 70s and lots of sunshine. Tomorrow, warmer with highs back near 80. Wednesday, partly cloudy with thunderstorms possible. Service Professor, we'll
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So who does AC/DC call to replace? They're pretty reckless. None other than the Foo Fighters. Not a bad replacement, right? 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

We're Classic Rock 97 LAV. Thanks so much for taking us home with you. Speaking of taking you home, it was actually kind of based on the hit from 1963, extrapolated years later, 20-something to be exact. Ronettes, Be My Baby. You might know that song. Here's something similar. Eddie Money taking you home right now.

0: Eddie Money taking you home on your Monday late afternoon. Thanks so much for making us a part of it. Stiller here with you. Got the outfield rolling in next hour. Some Foreigner, maybe some REO Speedwagon. Get whenever you need us tonight, when you need us. WLAV.com there for you. Let's just keep rolling into the music. Lots of good stuff on that front page. You know where to go. 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
1: West Michigan traffic is on LAV.
2: We have 96 westbound Cascade to Fulton with about a 5-minute drive as volumes are picking up, and 186 Ottawa to Lane a little heavy as well. North End Drive at West River is a crash. Kalamazoo at 100th, an accident. Clyde Park at 54th, a crash here. Napa East Beltline accident. 14 Mile at Stout. Watch for the delays there with an accident as well. And 131 South between 186 and Market. We have the ongoing road work here. I'm Rick Schremp with traffic.
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10: Org. From the Service Professor Weather Center, 13 on your side weather. Comfortable today with highs in the low 70s and lots of sunshine. Tomorrow, warmer with highs back near 80. Wednesday, partly cloudy with thunderstorms possible.
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13: 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Okay, first, he was hammered probably. 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
13: 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And he lallygagged back there.
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13: 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And the thing is, I don't know how you can get lost in a river. 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
13: 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They just go right through their. 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
10: Made you so popular in college. Too.
13: All right. McCormick, she's a pull-a-sider.
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Look at that mama, she got it sticking in the cameraman. Oh, we could have some. And he's up there. What's that? Hawaiian noises. He's banging on the bongos like a chimpanzee. Oh, that didn't work.

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Foreigner in mere moments telling an interview years and years ago. Lou Gramm talking about this on his past relationships and things that happened to him in the past about, well, a woman who's a little materialistic and selfish. 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
1: So yesterday, the Gibbs family had an outing.
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1: We went to go see Bluey at DeVos Performance Hall yesterday.
2: Did they sell booze?
1: Oh, yeah. Oh,
2: that's
1: yeah.
2: There, and there it is.
1: Yeah, yeah.
2: Gibbs family imbibing any booze to get you through Bluey?
1: Of course my ass was in line to get a couple beers.
2: Was the line long? Were other parents getting brewskis?
1: There were a lot of dads with sandbags under their eyes holding beers.
2: Please, with their soul sucked out of their body. Yeah.
1: $50 to be here.
2: I'm dead inside.
1: Yeah.
2: Get me a beer. I'm dead inside. Please get me a beer.
1: She promised me a good time later tonight after the kids go down.
2: Yeah,
1: that's
2: so
1: the only
2: I can't.
1: Reason
2: that's
1: I'm here.
2: It. That's it.
1: Only for her to tell you she's tired.
2: You know what? It's Blowy for Bluey. That's what it is.
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3: 96 West, Cascade to Fulton is slowing, and 196 sluggish between Ottawa and Lane Avenue. And we do have 14 Mile at Stout with that crash still being cleaned up. And Napanee's Beltline is an accident. Northland at West River, a crash as well. Now, the disabled vehicle on the entrance ramp of 131 northbound at Burton causing slowdowns. And 131 28th to Wealthy is a little heavy. I'm Rick Shrimp with...
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If you haven't seen that, check that out. 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Fleetwood Mac on the way. Some Metallica now. 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

Here's a look at today, August 24th in rock history. Today, R.E.M. released their debut EP, Chronic Town, today in 1982, 18 months after the formation of the band. On this day in 1975, Queen began recording their operatic masterpiece, Bohemian Rhapsody. There would be three more weeks of vocal and instrumental overdubs before the song was finished. Sadly, today in 2021, Rolling Stones drummer Charlie Watts died at the age of 80 in London. As a founding member of the legendary rock band, Watts began his nearly six-decade-long tenure with the Stones in 1963. And that's a look at today, August 24th in rock history.

The fun begins tomorrow morning at 6 a.m. Join Michelle and Travis for all the fun. 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Anything you need, whenever you need it, WLAV.com there for you.

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